0: me, your boy with the cape. This is always tight. You're a little short on some ends. Don't worry, I'll take care of that. I'm fine. I got you.
1: And this is the Curated Catastrophe. So far, an all-hip-hop episode. Again, because I saw Public Enemy and La Russell yesterday in Stern Grove. Also did my first yoga class in about 25 years, which was every bit as pathetic and embarrassing as you might imagine. But it was nice to stretch, I guess. I learned some good lower back stretches. But secret pro move, if you are going to Stern Grove and you take their yoga in the park Stern Grove yoga class, you get to jump to the front of the line when they open up the gates for the Stern Grove Festival. So a friend of us gave us her yoga passes, which meant we got to go to the front-ish of the line and get a really nice seat on the terrace and have a picnic. And it was just an excellent fucking day in the park. So that's why we've been all hip-hop focused this afternoon. That was Loonies. I got 5 on it. Classic song. Dope smoking anthem. Loonies from Oakland, of course. We heard I'm a Big Deal by E-40 featuring P-Lo. My eyesight's going. P-Lo, Be Legit, and Wiz Khalifa. We heard Hip Hop by Dead Prez. And, I don't know where we started that set. Also, Northern California by Mike Mitch and Vans by The Pack. I think we talked about Bay Area Anthem and how I had to play that in two chunks. So, yeah, that's where we are with today's Radio Valencia hip-hop edition. I don't know if I'm going to do all hip-hop in the second hour, but you're stuck with me for another hour, and I'm figuring it out as I go along. As usual, on the catastrophe, particularly catastrophic today because all of my software that works to download music crapped the bed on me this morning when I was actually trying to do show prep. But what are you going to do? So anyway, should we listen to more East Bay hip-hop? I think we shall. This is called New Oakland, Radio Valencia.

0: back on the Curated Catastrophe. That was Yankin' by LaRussell, Pilo, D'Lo, and Malachi. Middle song of the set was It's a Slumper by Turf Talk. Actually, there were several middle songs. I played an extra song. We also heard I Wear My Stunna Shades at Night by the Federation featuring E-40. Been a lot of E-40 today, but that's, you know, he's all over the place. Then we kick things off with, I think we kick things off with I Ain't Trippin' by Too Short. No, maybe not. I think we kick things off with New Oakland by Mr. Fab and featuring G-Stack and Bavgate. So yeah, there was a whole bunch of East Bay hip-hop, which I'm playing because I saw LaRussell yesterday with a gospel choir and at Stern Grove, and he was just fantastic. He was better than Public Enemy, so been feeling a little bit of hip-hop today. Thankfully, I've gotten most of the technical issues here behind the scenes in hand. Watch as I say that, I'll fuck up the next thing. This is the Curated Catastrophe on Radio Valencia. I believe Cheap Hooch is an encore presentation this afternoon, if you want to check that out. And then at 6, you will have The Balcony with Rocker Smooth. So stay tuned for that one. He also said he was going to play some Public Enemy today. So if you're feeling the PE, stick with Radio Valencia. Speaking of whom, this is the Prodigy featuring Public Enemy. It's called Shut 'Em Up. Radio Valencia.
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1: Hello, hello.
0: When's your show going to be?
1: It's going to be on Thursdays, and we've got 10 to 12 lined up right now, but I think that I may want to go a little later in the day if it's open, but we'll talk about that.
0: Yeah, and she's just had the worst training session ever because my computer needed to be restarted because it wasn't working. It was awesome. Anyway, apologies for wasting your time.
1: Here we are.
0: But we are back, and we're going to try and...
1: Training.
0: Do a shitload of training in the next 7 minutes, and then hopefully Chibuch will also show you how things actually work. Cool?
1: Excellent. Looking forward to it.

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They're coming up at the top of the hour. This has been the Curated Catastrophe, a rerun of last week, basically. 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

It's Tuesday at 6 o'clock. It's the third Tuesday of the month, which means I think it's Sad Bastards are next door, just being sad and all bastardly. Welcome.

0: and his name all over the
1: land. Hey, this week on Bughouse Square. I got a bunch of records. I pulled them last night because I had to work late today, and I had to have things ready. So I get home and I grab it and I go catch the bus. I know that bus is going to be there because that's how awesome the SF Muni is. Is it SF Muni? Just Muni. But now today I look at these records and it's funny, you know, because you're in a mood and then you pull records and then time goes on and you're in a totally different mood. So I'm not sure what's going to go on. They're good records, but I'm not certain I'm going with what I had in mind last night. So yeah, I'm just, that's how I'm rolling, man, just with dedication and like real spiritual involvement.

0: Oh yeah, that was X Burning House of Love. yeah, chuckling a bit on that one. Yeah, from I think the least X of the X canon with Billy Zoom. This was Ain't Love Grand. That's the name of the record. We did Burning House of Love. All right, very. I see a smoking cigar in there, you know, somebody like, all right, we gotta, you got this big, you know, we're giving you some money now. Deliver us. Hey, yes, again, this is Bughouse Square. It's Radio Valencia on the corner, near the corner, 22nd Mission in the beautiful Mission, where it's always flat and sometimes sunny. It's it's dusky. We'll see, the days are getting shorter. I think it's up in the air if we're going to go to daylight savings or come out of daylight savings. I'm not sure what's happening in those things. Those are behind, you know, closed doors, smoke-filled rooms that make those decisions. Us, we just, you know, we just struggle on. It's all we can do as a people. Hey, let me get onto these. We had Romeo Void in there, all right? So we're doing a little from the Benefactor record, and we did Wrap It Up. It's like, come on. Wrap It Up. Jay-Z from my Rockefeller Records. That, I don't know. I just buy these things for because they're there. And had Jay-Z on it. We did Not the Bounce. We did Excuse Me, Miss. But we could have done the Bounce. We had, thank you, Scott brought in a Talking Heads demo record that he got at the library. And I was just saying, like, man, whoever does the curating at the library for their records is doing a really good job. So it's this beautiful copy, virtually brand new. I guess it's just it's because it's a new release, I'm sure, duh. But that was good. So that was Warning Signs, the demo for it. Very an awesome song, and just like I love that because that was it was there. It was there. Drinking Problem we played from the Dream Syndicate from the 50 in a 25 Zone record, and we opened up with REM Fables of the Reconstruction, and we did a song off that. I don't know. There's stuff. It's all. You got to really study it to find out what the writing is. And we opened up with Woody Guthrie. Let's see. Yeah. What do we? I guess might as well do some home. I was gonna say homemaking. No, we're not. Housekeeping is the word I was looking for. Radio Valencia, you come here, you can come in right now, man. The door's open. We got washroom. I picked up toilet paper, so, and it's an issue. Sometimes, you know, some like microphone from LP Lounge, I think he brought in like a crate of toilet paper, and then one of the DJs like stole it and was setting up out on the curb. Like selling rolls of toilet paper. It was just like, it's crazy. So I bought like the four of the cheapest fucking, you know, store that sells like everything poorly. And I got the I don't even know. And it said like, I'm like, it can't be right. It said like 240 sheets.
1: One ply.
0: And I'm like, wow, what? Yeah, 240 sheets, and that was like total for a four pack. I'm like, wow, this is yeah, you can go through that really quick. I'm a Scott man myself. I grew up with a septic system, so it was strictly one ply when I was growing up. I think we were just like I was like a hair above the Sears catalog. I swear to God. I told you about the music. Oh, if you want to come, if you're like listening to this, it's like, God, man, he's having a great time. I've got these ideas and whatnot. I'd really like to do something like that. And you live in town, or maybe you don't even. I think they could do remote things. But we've got some open slots if you want to become part of the Radio Valencia family. We're tight. We're dysfunctional, but we're tight. And if you want to donate any kind of money, you know, sometimes, I don't know, people got money. Everyone, you know, some do. So I'm more... I'm walking my dog, and I go, you know, and I'm in the Bayview area of San Francisco, which is kind of the last frontier. There's a lot of derelict industrial shit going on. You got the shipyards with radioactivity, and people have kind of like laid back from that. But now it's like, ooh, it's tempting. It's so tempting. And there's a lot of this land around. So I'm down. There's a place called Heronhead, and it's nice. It's a point. It's a man-made kind of thing. I think they were going to try to make some sort of transport from boat to thing. But it's like a jetty that goes out into the bay. And you can... It's a nice path, and it's above sea level. And it's a good... If you got a train and a dog, whatever, because you're like sending them out to this point, and there's nowhere for them to go. So you can kind of... Anyway, I'm out there, and this cat is there, and he's got one of these electric bikes that don't, it doesn't have pedals or anything. It's just like an electric bike, one of these green things that they rent, and you get on, and you can go. And I'm like a motorcycle dude, and I'm curious, and I'm like, hey, I'm like, where do you come from, man? Because we're on like a pretty remote part of the city. And he's like, oh, I'm, you know, I came from here and I came to there. He was a young, and I said to him, like, I'm just figuring you're Indian, right? I don't want to like, you know, could be Pakistani. And, you know, just like, let me know, you know. And he was, in fact, from India. And he was, in fact, a AI tech bro. But he was not bro-like. He was a young guy, immigrant from India, who came here, is probably smart as shit, and got himself a job working for something. And it was like, so I'm like questioning him on the AI thing. I'm trying to be, I don't know, not neutral, but I just don't want to like jump down this guy's throat. Because I understand, you know, there's a lot of shit going on. You know, he's from another place, another country, and it's a big deal, man. Imagine like going somewhere that you know nothing, you speak the language, and you got so I totally appreciated that he was out checking this point out, because he was like really grooving on it. And it's a very cool part of the city to go. You're kind of out on the bay, and you can look across to Oakland, and you see it downtown. And there's birds fucking migratory. It's beautiful. It's great. It's awesome. So I know the dude's there, and he's doing that, you know, and... So I didn't want to like come down hard on him, but we're, you know, I'm like, so what do you do? And he's like, well, we're doing something for insurance to make it, you know, easier. We're freeing up their time. And I'm just like, ah, dude, I appreciate it. But it's like, man, that's the trope, man. It's like, everybody's just like saying, yeah, it's going to make do this and this and this. And, but we had a really nice discussion. We did. And I asked him if he was conflicted, and he's like, where is the conflict? And I'm just like, oh my God.

7/8. Number B playing in 3/4. 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And the alto sax blowing his nose.

Oh, yeah. Let me slow that down, and I'm going to change the speed right now because I always forget that shit. That was The Color Field. Thank you, Lisa. You're out there. Hopefully things are so at a higher energy and plateau that this stuff is not even, like, you know, worthy of your conscious. But if you happen to be, you know, thank you very much. Thank you for these records. Thank you so much. Yeah, The Color Field. I was like, yeah, that's 80s, man. Didn't know, but that name of that song was Your Love Was Smashing. Quite. There's a segment we do here. It's called Rise from the Basement, because it's no lie, in the basement we're miles apart. No surprise, going to rise from the basement. What it is, it's home record. It's any style, any genre. Just has to be recorded where you live. Now I'd go right into this, but I know I looked over and I did not say what the hell we played. So I'm going to do that first. We had the Beatles in there from the Hard Day's Night record. We did the title cut, Hard Day's Night. That's a good one. That's a good start. The Mothers, Weasels Ripped My Flesh. We did the I think it was Dwarf Nebula Professional March and Dwarf Nebula from the Weasels Ripped My Flesh record. And then to start that set off, we had Ravi Shankar and Andre Previn, a concerto for sitar and orchestra, London with the London Symphonic, man. That's real thing. So yeah, this Jesus, Sean, what about the basement? Yeah, so it's Rise from the Basement, and people send me music. So this is I'm just gonna say it's Adam maybe, and Funny Face might be the name of the act. Sandrowski, I said it, Adam Sandrowski. I hope you're not running from the law or anything, but we're gonna play one of your songs. I'm just gonna go for Weed, you know, I mean, I don't know. It's Weed or Funny Face, but I'm going to go Weed first. We may come back, Adam. Let's see. Let's see if I got everything as it should be. I'm touching this. Just once. Open with Spotify. Yeah, I'm still not committed, Spotify. We're just dating.

Yeah, that was Bright Eyes, and this is Radio Valencia and Bughouse Square. We're going back to the basement is what we're going to do. This is a habit of mine.

0: Yeah, it's Todd Rundgren and Utopia.
1: What's the name of that one?
0: Oh yeah, Love. It's the answer. It is. I believe that to a certain extent. I'm going to throw truth in there as well. A truthful love is the answer. All right. Hey, so I'm not from around here, but in Chicago, there was this dude, and you'd go to see live shows, and that was kind of a thing, you know, in my youth, is you go out and you see live music, and people still do that. And I saw a lot of it, and it was like, it seemed like every show that I went to, there was this cat that was set up with a couple of microphones and like a decent cassette player and capturing all these shows. I mean,

0: like all these shows. I can't even, they're too numerous to name, and too, you know, like Nirvana's first show in Chicago, and Big Black, and then everything, the pop, you know, kind of not soup, but the indie rock kind of vein. And this dude is named Adam Jacobs. Is it Adam Jacobs? The Preservation of the Adam Jacobs Collection. So yeah, of course, it's Adam Jacobs. And it's called No Tape Left Behind. So I looked, and I would think about this guy, and I'm like, what happened? Whatever happened to that recording? All those recordings. So there's a cat that's working with him that's archiving all this stuff. So let me just like swerve this in, man. I'm like, I just rounded the corner and there's the driveway there, and I'm just power sliding into it. There was a venue, the Hideout, I believe it was called. And a friend, dear friend of mine, Matt Suhar, who is long gone, tragic death, just a mysterious kind of traffic shit. Anyway, he died, I don't know, over 10 years ago. But he was a super champion of music and of live music and musicians, and always was there to help and promote and worked with anything that he liked. You know, he really leaned into. So he used to do this, he would do this, the show, it was like once a month, and it was called Chicago's Finest Hour. And it would be like three or four Chicago bands, and you play three songs each, I think, and you do two of yours, and then the third one you would cover a Chicago band. And we did a few of them, at least two, I don't know if we did three, as the band that was in at that time, which was So Scared. So a friend of mine, Dan Finelli from Land of the El Caminos, sends me a link to this. So this next song is going to be So Scared, a band that I was in, performing a John Prine song. And let's see, I got to make sure I got everything turned as it should be, because you're going to want to hear like every second of this.
1: We're So Scared. We're fitting to play, yeah. Maybe a little more of this in the monitor, is that possible? Vocal mic in the monitor? All right, there you go.
2: You'll find out.
1: This is a John Prine song. You can back off that monitor just a scotch, that's nice. Yep. Okay, here we go. This is So Scared.

Oh man, that was Brother Louie off the Now Explosion record that just had just chock full of hits. Let me tell you about what we. Oh yeah, it's Bughouse Square, of course, and it's Radio Valencia. Let me tell you what we had going on back there. We had some Gallon Drunk from the You, the Night, and the Music. We did Just One More, I believe it was. Just One More. Aretha Franklin from her gold record. We did Chain of Fools. The Ventures we had in there from their Another Smash. We did the Ghost Riders in the Sky. We had some DMX pontificating there. Lord, give me a sign. The Doors from the Waiting for the Sun record. We did Hello, I Love You. No, yeah. Hello, I Love You. David Bowie from the Lodger record. We did DJ. He, in fact, has Believers. We had Jane's Addiction in there from the Nothing Shocking record. We did The Mountain Song. And we started that set off with JK and Company, Suddenly One Summer. It's this record that was just, it was in... I saw it. I'm flipping through my records, and I'm like, shit, I can't remember where this came from. One of the cool things about records, sometimes you just don't know where they came from. And we did Fly was the name of that song. JK and Company, Suddenly One Summer. That was really good. Serendipitous, even. Let's see. A buddy of mine, LaFone. I think this is his band. We're going to try it. We'll see. This is Let the Beat Go On. I don't think this is his. You know what I'm going to do? I'm going to play this. And I'll get something, do something proper for my friend John. Because we got time. I'm really into like campfires and playing guitar around campfires. I know it's so cheesy, but I think some of my best performances have been around a campfire. But I remember as a kid, and I wasn't a kid. It was like freshman year in high school, maybe 14, 15. And my mom took me and a buddy camping. We went to the dunes, Warren Dunes. It's in Michigan, right on the lake, and there's huge dunes there, and there's campsite, and a couple of campsites over there was a much older crowd. Not crowd, there's probably seven or eight people there and the dude had a guitar and they were doing the song, and we were there for a little bit, and then my mom, I remember coming up and like almost grabbing me by the ear. She didn't want me hanging by that type of folk that would be sitting around the campfire playing a song.

0: Man, that's so like a man. It's like, ugh. Me feel like making love.
1: Yeah, no, I know. Anyway. Yeah, feel like making love. Hey, this is Lafona. My buddy John, he sends me stuff. He's living in Portugal. Yeah, they're doing it. Him and his lady. They're there. They left the family and house behind. And I don't know, preparing for the end of days. I'm not sure what they do there in Portugal. But one of these things, he's doing a thing at a cafe. He's like, check this out. He sent me a little video, so I'm hoping that this works. It's only a minute. The phone.

Yeah!

0: come out of this because we got someone on the line here. Yuri G, is that you?
1: It is, man. I'm coming in under the wire.
0: Totally. You're just like, you're San Francisco when they, just before the AI boom, man. You got your,
1: That's right, man. I just got in there right before it all blew up.
0: Just got your nose under that gate. Nice. What's going on, man? How you doing? Thanks. Thanks for this. It's always a pleasure.
1: Always a pleasure. Sorry for running late today.
0: Do not apologize.
1: Life is complicated. Yeah, you know how it is. Hey, man, I sent you a track from the new Sleep record, San Francisco's stoner metal extravaganza. I know it's controversial because, like, it's missing one of their core members, but I still, this new record.
0: I thought you were going to say it was because of their views of the Palestinian-Israeli conflict.
1: I haven't asked. I think they're just too busy, like, making stoner doom metal to care about anything else.
0: All right. Well, with that said, I'm going to get on because we're down in the last bits. That was Casey Winter. We had some Bad Company, and at Live from the Whiskey, that was Johnny Rivers. Maybe we had, I think we, that kind of catches us up. Yuri G, you take care of yourself, man. We'll talk to you next week.
1: Talk to you next week. All right, peace out.
0: Later. All right, so we're doing that. We got it. We're hustling here, man. You should see me hustle. I got this, and I'm inserting that. Oh, yeah, I'm doing it. I'm doing it. This is Half Spacesuit, Will Travel. Let's get this going, man. Fuck yeah. This might be it for us tonight. Stoner metal, that stuff carries on, doesn't it? Hey, be as decent as you can and help those who struggle with that sort of thing. We work tight, right? The people we see in front of us, we're decent. You know, we the circle gets bigger. Family, community, yeah, we can do it.

Well, good evening, everybody. Welcome to the program. My name is John Hell. Once again, it is time for my Tuesday night live bootleg bonanza right here on RadioValencia.fm, the opportunity that I look for every week to share with you some of my live music. I've got a lot of it, man. I wasn't counting. I'm not that OCD. But I was pulling out one of my hard drives, terabytes worth of hard drives of music, and I was realizing it's almost full. And now what I collect, yeah, when it comes to my live bootlegs, are a FLAC. Now this is, there's no compression on this. This is a FLAC, compressionless, if you will, like not MP3, which compresses quite a bit. FLAC is this excellent source that I get when it comes to my music. It's the highest quality, that bit rate that I can get, because I really want to be able to share this with you. I want it to sound really, really pristine for you. I get very excited about it. Anyway, I got thousands and thousands of shows, hundreds of hundreds.

hundreds and hundreds of artists and dozens of genres. I've counted them. There are dozens, plural, I have to say. And tonight I got a couple really great shows. The first one, so these are two shows. The first show is not the full set, because the full set was about an hour and 16 minutes, and I cut it down to just shy of an hour, and it's the Billy String set from the Polo Field, August 1st, 2025, and they opened for Dead & Company. It's a great, great set. One of the tracks is the full band is together around a single mic when they do this really fun track called If Your Hair's Too Long. Great show, a lot of fun. Billy Strings, man, this guy is just a really young phenom when it comes to guitar, banjo, to stringed instruments. If you don't know Billy String's story, go and check it out. It's worth your time. Our headliner tonight, Robert Plant and Alison Krauss. This is from Glastonbury in England. The Glastonbury Festival performed live June 24th of 2022. And I took this one off of the BBC website. It's actually the video capture of it. And this one is the entire show, and it's really amazing, absolutely incredible. You know, they put out a couple of records now, and it's stellar. You know, Robert Plant is really something. I mean, you know, seeing him perform live, as a matter of fact, he was one of my very first concerts I ever saw back in 1985, and I saw him at the Cow Palace. This is before he started performing Led Zeppelin songs again. He was one of those artists that, you know, refused to perform all those songs from his famous band. And I think it was the third time I saw him, the Now and Zen tour, where he finally started to play Led Zeppelin songs. And throughout his career, you know, now he'll continue to. And in interview, he does talk about that. And he also talks about the idea that his career never ended after Led Zeppelin. He is an artist. He is a performer. He was in bands before Zeppelin and after. And, you know, his professional relationship with Alison Krauss has continued to flourish, and I really love the music that they put together. So I'm really excited for you to check this out. So again, we're going to open up with Billy Strings from August 1st, 2025 at the Polo Fields, and then Robert Plant and Alison Krauss live at Glastonbury, June 18th, 2022. Every Tuesday night is my live bootleg bonanza. If you have an interest in seeing the other shows that I've done, you can go to the Radio Valencia podcast page, and on the drop-down menu, you can look up John Hell's live bootleg bonanza. Boom, there it is. You can also go to my blog, the Hellfire blog, hellskitchenradio.blogspot.com. And when you go there, you're going to have a chance to see all of everything that I played, you know, going back many years. And you're going to see all of these sets. I always do a little write-up, you know, talk about the shows that I've played and the sources. So I like to share the sources with you so you know where I got them from and where the tapers and, you know, the performers, pardon me, recorders got it from as well. Also, my Monday night music mix, Hell's Kitchen Radio. You can also find the links to that on there as well, including all the playlists. I love doing that. That's Monday nights, 8 p.m. Pacific, right here on Radio Valencia. Are you enjoying the music that you hear on the station? I really hope you are. We have a lot of fun doing it. You know, these are DJs that are curating their own playlists, doing their own shows. They look at this as, you know, an art piece, as they should. I think that radio is an art form. And the DJs that we have on our station are really quite remarkable. Do you want to do a radio show with Radio Valencia? You can email us, station@radiovalencia.fm. Let us know what you're interested in doing. It is a dues-paying organization because we are a nonprofit and everything's out of pocket. But we have lots of slots these days. It happens but post-COVID, it definitely happened. And then with summer, people went on vacation. Why don't you come and join us? In the meantime, let's hear some Billy Strings from August 1st, 2025, and we're going to follow that up with some Robert Plant and Alison Krauss from Glastonbury 2022 right here on Radio Valencia. Enjoy.

Well, all right, how the hell are you doing out there? Well, we appreciate you coming to check out our little portion of tonight's show, and we're glad to be bringing a little bluegrass to the party.

I want to come up here and get a good look at you. Well, we like to, try to sing into the can here a little bit. It's nice to just hear these instruments sometimes as they were before all of the electronic molestation. And we figure you folks might need a little preaching too, so we're going to give you some gospel here.

Well, thank you folks so very much. We love and appreciate each and every one of you, and I want to take a moment here to let you know who these fellers are on either side of me here. Starting down there on the fiddle, that's Mr. Alex Hargraves down there, everybody, on the fiddle. Right here on the five-string banjo, that is Mr. Billy Failing. Right here on the big old upright bass fiddle, Mr. Royal Massat. And down there on the end, that is Mr. Jared Walker. And like I said before, we're just really nervous to be here, and we're so happy to see you folks.

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Or something like that.

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It's great to be back here again. This is a real treat for us. I see the same yellow flag every time. There it is. The two W's.

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I don't know.

Where's the saxophone? Welcome to Cheap Pooch Radio. We're doing it live at Radio Valencia. Holly Hooch is on assignment today, and I've got some new music for you from Kneecap, U2, Dry Cleaning, and a bunch of stuff that was rocketing around in my head. So why don't we get started with that? Cheap Pooch.

was a fun set. There was a bunch of new music in there. Island Girl back on the air. So we heard American Obituary, which is the new song by U2. They've released an EP that is commentary on what's been happening in the United States. We heard a new song by Soft Cult called Tired. Then we heard Begging for Change, which is a cover that Pulp did for the brand new War Child album, which is coming out presently. The Sprint's new single is a cover of Decepticon, the classic Le Tigre song. And we also heard Jetstream Heart, which is a new single released by Temples, a British psych band that is like on album number 3 or 4. And that was followed by I Follow You from Melody's Echo Chamber, a French psychedelic artist that I've recently become quite enamored of. We're listening to At Sea by Carlton Melton, a Humboldt band that I don't know what it is about this song. I love this song so much. They're really good live, but they don't play much anymore. Anyway, if you hear of them playing, you should go see them. Let's listen. One of them moved north, ever northward. So maybe if you're in Seattle or Portland, you might see them. Well, they do some good stuff on stage. All right, you're listening to Cheap Hooch. I'm going to take it back to the music, and let's hear a little more Carlton Melton before I do that. Cheap Hooch.

Once again, some Carlton Milton in the background. We heard My Little Red Book by the Glorious Love. Love is was a great band. Miss Arthur Lee every day. Then we heard a couple songs from... A couple songs from Paisley Underground in 80s Los Angeles. Sorry by the 3 o'clock. Hazy Shade of Winter, a cover by the Bangles. And She Turns to Flowers by the Salvation Army, which was what the 3 o'clock were called before they were sued by or cease and desisted by the Salvation Army organization. We also heard Retributions of an Awful Life by Heartworms. Heartworms is a band that I've learned about because I am an amplifier for KXP, and I get emails with weekly music reviews, which is really great because it helps me find, you know, bands I've listened to on the radio, and also stuff I've never heard of or bands I would like that I didn't know had put out a new record. Anyway, that's how I found the Heartworms. And then we heard Dandelion by Just Mustard. Just Mustard is playing a sold-out show at the Café du Nord, I think, in 2 weeks. Just missed getting tickets for that. They should be awesome. They're from Dublin, Ireland. And then we heard How Will You Feel by Blackwater Holy Light. Blackwater Holy Light is playing at the Chapel on March 15th, and Maldoror scored tickets for us to go see them, so that should be groovy. And we finished off with a song by White Mylar called Still. White Mylar is a band that Maldoror and I saw at the Black Angels Club in downtown Austin, Texas, and I've been kind of following them, wondering if they'll put out new music, and they put out some new music, so I played it. We've got just about an hour left of the show today. It's been a beautiful weekend. It's been great seeing everybody out and about in the city, just enjoying the nice weather. Had a very fun night at Stookie's Cult Club on Air and Blue Room last night, spinning psych rock for the gathered people who hang out at Stookie's. I forgot my headphones, though, or I had my headphones, but I forgot the adapter for the headphones to work with their mixer, and so I ended up DJing for 3.5 hours without headphones, which was like being in high school. But it was a lot of fun, and it's a nice place. If you've never been to the Blue Room, they do live music there regularly, and a lot of live jazz, and they usually have DJs on Saturday nights most weeks. It's pretty cool. All right, well, I'm going to take it back to the music because I have more music to play, as much as I love Carlton Melton and the sound of my own voice. We're going to start off with a song called Dozer by Plantoid. Cheap Hooch.

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I love it when there's no technical difficulties in here and everything is working.

Nice to start off with a little Fripp and Eno. That was Fripp, F-R-I-P-P, and Eno, the Heavenly Music Corporation 1. It's called No Pussyfooting. It's August 5th, and on August 5th, 1973, Brian Eno and Robert Fripp, Mr. King Crimson, Robert Fripp, finished recording their first collaborated album, No Pussyfooting, and that's what we just heard there. I thought it was most brilliant. Forgive me coughing there a little. I thought it was, it sounded epic. Great way to start off any day or morning. That album is a combination of Eno's experiments with tape recorders and Fripp's Frippertronics electric guitar technique. This is the LP Lounge, a microphone, and the dude behind me playing some tunes, playing his little electronic music there. That's DJ B. Music can also be found at SoundCloud under DJ B. Apple Music is Donald Berkeley. On August 5th, 2015, alums Bob Weir, Mickey Hart, and Bill Kreutzmann announce a new band, Dead & Company, with a surprising addition, John Mayer. Deadheads fear they'll be subjected to "Your Body is a Wonderland," but John Mayer fits right in. And of course, they showed up this weekend. I stopped by there. I swung by one day. And then I randomly happened to stay and listen on Sunday and listen in Spreckles Park. And I did interview a couple people. All right, anyway. I'll let you hear that as we continue this, as this show continues.

0: Here's The Wheel by The Grateful Dead. And The Wheel's a great song because, you know, I'm always trying to go just a little bit further, always trying to go just a little bit more. And it's kind of the motto of my life, man. It's just a great, beautiful song. The words are as powerful as anything I heard, man. It's one of the first ones that ever grabbed me back when I was a kid, you know.
1: And what's your name, sir?
0: My name's Jay Vaughn. I'm from Dixon, Illinois.
1: That's great. And you play music, too?
0: I do play music. Yeah. I play music. I have a solo career as Jay Vaughn. I also have a band called Sundogs. We're a new band, but yeah, we're getting going. So yeah, I got a lot going with all that.
1: We'll play some of your music. We'll play some of your music today too. All right, great. Okay. This is Radio Valencia. Here's Wheel.
0: Thank you.

0: you. Thank you. Thanks. I'm Jay Vine. It's great to be here at Awesome Town Studio in Fulton, Illinois.
1: Smoke weed every day.

0: Yeah,
1: wow. Oh, gosh. Oh, geez. Wow.
0: I didn't know where I was going.
2: Try to restrain yourself, Tony.
1: Oh, man, that was great. Woo. Smoking.
0: And it was. There were some good moments in it.
1: Yeah. Yeah, I feel we had some hot ones.
3: Yeah.
1: Yeah.
3: Well, Tony and I used to be known as the Gasoline Brothers.
1: I see. Right.

0: Yeah, it was some nice free stuff.
1: I'm here with another Dead fan, and sir, would you like me? I'm gonna play a song that you tell us to play right now by the Dead.
2: Scarlet Fire's been pretty cool, how they've been playing that a lot. I love that.
1: Sounds good. We'll play that. What's your name and where are you from?
2: Casey Edwards from Plainfield, Indiana.
1: Thank you, sir.

0: Hello, fine people. This is Mark from Quiet Domino, and you are listening to the LP Lounge on Radio Valencia.
1: Here's a little medley of sorts.

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This is also from the 60s. A little traditional tune called Willie G. Yeah.

0: Yeah, so this is our first ever tribute show. We want to thank the Johnny Martyrs for putting this on. Give them a big round of applause. And speaking of the Martyrs, we're going to invite a special, lovely little person up here. Actually, a tall, tall, lovely person. Where the hell is he? Where's that loud motherfucker?
1: Yeah. Introduce me, you fucking bastard!
0: This is Mr. Brendan O'Loughlin. We got Tommy Anderson on the bass. Yeah. And Sonny Pierce on the drums. So we're gonna try a little medley of the Dead. Did quite frequently. Let's see what happens.

0: records for sale with original music. Stick around for the Johnny Martyrs. They're going to tear it apart.
1: You guys just saw the best fucking band in San Francisco.

Yeah. That was our friend there. That was our friend Mark Nelson and his band. His band, Electric Shepherd, performing live at Jerry Garcia's 70th birthday. Happy Psycho Carney Freakout Show at the Milk Bar on Haight Street on August 1st, 2012. Mark, he's on the lead vocals and guitar in that group. You know, my co-host practically comes on often. Speaking of birthdays, it's August 5th, and today is MCA's birthday, August 5th, 1964. MCA of the Beastie Boys, rest in peace, also passed away too early of cancer. So this is the Beastie Boys' Song for Junior. This tune is from their 1998 album, Hello Nasty. This one's pretty much

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Thank you very much. No commercials.

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we just heard Kokoroko with the song Abusey Junction. We out here. We heard Radar Love Golden Earring by the Space Lady from 1990. DJB with Choked on a Mushroom. I'm Not in Love by the Talking Heads, 1978. From their album, more songs about buildings and food. We heard Tom Waits, Sea of Love. What year was that? That was 1989. Before that was a string of songs by MCA from the Beastie Boys, because today's MCA's birthday. Well, thanks for tuning in today, and later today at 2 o'clock we got a great show called Disaster Sounds, and 4 o'clock, we got Happy Horse Shit with Fiat Chase. 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And John Hell's Live Bootleg Bonanza at 8 o'clock.

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Yeah, this is called A Sea of Love. A Sea of Love by Huerco S from 2016. Yeah, before I head out of here, just thought I'd let you know that on August 5th, 1964, the Beach Boys record this tune right here on August 5th, 1964. I'm out of here.

We save every human being, black, white, left, right, brother, sister, live and let live. Human brothers and sisters.

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On, off, turn on, open up when you turn those down.

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This year's standard equipment, a 13 billion cell brain hooked up to stereophonic audition receivers, bifocal self-modulating auto-tuning retinal video cameras, cell battery-powered kinesthetic magic eye shock adjusters, gustatory liquid analyzers, and lingual pollution detectors, self-regulatory nasal gas traps are now

Ashley Heavens. When you turn on each unit of energy in this cosmic dance, charged with attraction-repulsion forces, pulling towards, escaping from, intensely contracted nuclear energy at galactic center explodes, scattering suns hurtling out across a million light years.

0: much, exactly. I wonder if you could say a few words to our many listeners out there in Batland. Just speak right into the bat mic here.
1: Hi.
0: Hi out there. Say, Batman, where were you going in such a hurry?
2: Well, just on the way out to fight a little crime and corruption, Chet.
0: Boy, this bat car you're driving sure is a jewel. How many horsepower does it have?
2: I presume you're speaking of bat power.
0: Sorry about that, Chief. How many bat power would you say it has?
2: Approximately 4,000.
0: That's a little hard to believe there, Batman.
2: Would you believe 135 with three deuces?
0: Well, I don't know, but that sounds reasonable.
2: Well, good night, Chet. I'll be

0: Beautiful.
1: Do you occasionally have a bit too much to drink? Well, you should listen to the Maldoror and Dr. Junk show. We'll get you home from the bar safely. Here's an actual recording of us dropping off a longtime listener at his very doorstep. Let's listen, shall we?
2: This is letting himself into his home. And you're in.
3: Thank you.
2: Be careful. Sleep on your side. You alright?
3: No. Just shut the door. It'll be fine.
2: Alright.
1: 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Dr. Junk and Maldoror are not actually responsible enough to make sure you get home. No civilians were harmed in the making of this promo. The Maldoror and Dr. Junk Show, just shut the door. It'll be fine.

This is Smelly Kelly from Red Meat. And when I'm in San Francisco, and that's all the fucking time, I listen to Radio Valencia because they play that good roots shit. God bless you. Take care. Say hello to the children. I don't be.

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0: 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He's been away a long, long time.
1: I had to make a record with a friend of

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0: It's mashed potato time.
1: Drax looking for his wife all over the hall.
0: Vampira, where are you?
1: Well, Vampira's getting up and she's raring to go.
2: But first I am thirsty, make mine tight go.
0: Oh, there you are, my darling. So nice to see you again.
2: Ah, oh, my dear, we've all missed you so. But tell me, where is your friend the monster? Wasn't he supposed to come too?
0: Ah, yes, but he has become a big record star. And tonight, he's going to appear on the Jackie Gleason Show.

0: Darling, I like this vocal group. 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
1: I'm so glad you enjoyed them, my darling.
0: But I am hungry. Is there anything to eat?
1: Oh, my dear, have a heart.
0: I think I will.

0: Sam.
1: I
0: am Sam. Sam.
1: I
0: am that Sam.
1: I
0: am that Sam.
1: I am. I do not
0: like that Sam.
1: I am. Do
0: you
2: like green eggs
1: and ham? I do not
0: like them.
1: Sam.
0: I am.
1: I do not
0: like green eggs
1: and ham.
0: Would
2: you like them
1: here
0: or
2: there?
1: I would not
0: like them
1: here
0: or
2: there.
1: I would
0: not like them
1: anywhere. I do not
0: like green eggs
1: and ham.
3: I do not
0: like them.
2: Sam.
1: I
0: am.
1: Would
0: you like them
2: in
1: a house?
0: Would
2: you
0: like them
1: with
0: a
1: mouse? I do not
0: like them
2: in
1: a house.
3: I do not
0: like them
1: with
0: a
1: mouse.
3: I do not
0: like them
1: here
0: or there.
1: I do not
0: like them
1: anywhere. I do not
0: like green eggs
1: and ham.
3: I do not
0: like them.
2: Sam.
1: I
0: am.
1: Would
2: you
0: eat them
2: in
1: a
0: box?
1: Would
2: you
0: eat them
1: with
3: a box?
1: Not
0: in
1: a
0: box.
1: Not with
3: a
1: box. Not
0: in
1: a house.
3: Not
1: with
0: a
1: mouse.
3: I would
1: not
0: like them
1: here
0: or
2: there.
1: I would
3: not
0: like them
1: anywhere.
3: I would
1: not
0: eat green eggs
1: and ham.
3: I do not
0: like them.
2: Sam.
1: I
0: am.
1: Would
2: you
1: could
2: you
1: in
3: a
1: car
0: eat them
1: here
0: they
2: are.
1: I would
3: not
1: could not
0: in
1: a car.
2: You
0: may like them.
2: You
1: will
0: see.
2: You
0: may
2: like them
0: in
1: a
0: tree.
1: I would
3: not
0: in
1: a
0: tree.
1: I would
3: not
1: could not
0: in
1: a
0: tree.
1: Not
0: in
1: a car.
2: You
1: let
0: me
2: be.

0: with A.
1: No.
0: I do not
1: like them
0: here
1: or there.
0: I do not
1: like them
0: anywhere. I do not
1: like green eggs
0: and ham.
2: I do not
1: like them.
3: Sam,
0: I
1: am
3: train.
0: A
3: train.
0: A
3: train.
0: A
3: train.
0: Could
3: you
0: would
3: you
0: on
3: a train?
0: Not
3: on
0: a
3: train.
0: Not
3: in
0: a
1: tree.
0: Not
3: in
0: a car.
3: Sam,
0: let
1: me be.
0: I
3: would
0: not,
2: could not,
0: in
3: a
1: box.
0: I could not,
3: would
0: not,
2: with
0: a
2: box.
0: I will
2: not
1: eat them
0: with
2: a
1: mouth.
0: I will
2: not
1: eat them
3: in
0: a house.
2: I will
0: not
1: eat them
0: here
1: or there.
0: I will
2: not
1: eat them
0: anywhere. I do not
1: like them.
3: Sam,
0: I
1: am
3: say
0: in
3: the dark
0: here
3: in
1: the dark.
0: Would
3: you,
0: could
3: you,
1: in
3: the dark.
0: I would
2: not,
0: could not,
3: in
1: the dark.
0: Would
3: you,
0: could
3: you,
1: in
3: the
1: rain.
0: I would
2: not,
0: could not,
3: in
1: the rain.
0: Not
3: in
1: the
3: dark.
0: Not
3: on
0: a
1: train.
0: Not
3: in
0: a car. Not
3: in
0: a
1: tree.
0: I do not
1: like them.
3: Sam,
1: you
3: see.
0: Not
3: in
0: a house. Not
1: in
0: a
1: box.
0: Not with
2: a
1: mouth.
0: Not with
2: a
0: box.
2: I will
0: not
1: eat them
0: here
1: or there.
0: I do not
1: like them
0: anywhere.
3: You
0: do not
1: like green eggs
0: and
2: ham.
0: I do not
1: like them.
3: Sam,
0: I
1: am
0: could
3: you
0: would
2: you
0: with
2: a
1: goat.
0: I would
2: not
0: could not
2: with
0: a
1: goat.
0: Would
3: you
0: could
2: you
3: on
0: a boat. I
2: could
0: not,
2: would
0: not,
2: a,
0: I
2: will,
0: not,
2: will,
0: not,
2: will,
0: a,
2: will,
0: I
1: will,
0: not,
1: eat them
3: in
1: the rain,
0: I will, not,
1: eat them
3: on
1: the
3: train,
0: not,
3: in the dark,
0: not,
3: in
0: a,
1: tree,
0: not,
3: in
0: a,
2: car,
3: you,
0: let
1: me be,
0: I, do
1: not, like them,
0: in
1: a,
0: I,
1: do
0: not,
1: like them,
0: a,
1: I,
0: not,
1: eat them,
0: a, house,
2: I, not,
1: like them,
0: with,
1: a,
0: I, do, not,
1: like them,
0: here,
1: or, there,
0: I, do, not,
1: like them,
0: anywhere. I do not,
1: like, green eggs,
0: and ham.
2: I
0: do not,
1: like them,
3: Sam,
0: I,
1: am,
3: you
0: do not
1: like them.
3: So
1: you
3: say try
1: them,
3: try
1: them,
0: and
3: you may try
1: them,
0: and
3: you may
0: I
3: say Sam,
0: if
3: you
0: will
1: let
0: me.

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One dark night, she slipped her iron chain, and off she ran to Hindustan and was never seen.

0: What kind of song are you going to sing me?
1: Yeah, you sing right into that mic, okay?
0: Okay,
1: that's
0: then.
1: That's a special
0: you
1: mic.
0: You go ahead and sing, okay? We'll
1: Here
0: listen
1: he
0: to
1: Bobby
0: you.
1: Bobby Joe Carter, everybody.

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2: See, I think of this one. 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

0: 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It's time for ES Beats, everyone. I'm DJ ESB. And we're going with old vinyl again.
1: At all.
0: And we're going deep into our soundtrack archive. 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Let's get going.

0: Hello?
1: Hi there. How are you?
0: Hi, I'm well. Thank you.
1: Welcome to the studio, Original Bruin.
0: Thank you so much.
1: And welcome to the show, everyone out there. We are ES Beats.
0: Yeah.
1: And we are back in the studio two weeks in a row. What a record.
0: Gorgeous.
1: It's all vinyl again today, people. It's all soundtracks from my my personal soundtrack collection, my pride and joy. And it was good to see people guessing in the chat room, although not quite right. Got to be honest, DJ Grandpa was very close.
0: Close, yeah.
1: It was Harold Faltermeyer who did do the soundtrack to Beverly Hills Cop. He actually did it the same year as the song you just heard. But that was the theme song to Fletch with Chevy Chase.
0: Such a good one.
1: Yeah, so we had, it was a good block there. We kicked things off with, I'm trying to do a little more obscure from certain movies. So instead of doing the Imperial March from Empire Strikes Back, I did Yoda's theme, which was the first one there. DJ Grandma said Star Wars, but she didn't know which one, and she was right. It was Empire Strikes Back. And then in the middle, yes, it was The Exorcist, the best film ever made. Mike Oldfield there doing Tubular Bells. That is the bit when she is walking through Georgetown after filming a scene, and she plays an actress in the movie, the mom.
0: Mm-hmm.
1: Absolutely amazing. Just talking about it, I want to go see it again. I've probably seen that movie more than any other film, which is kind of crazy considering how many I watched Superman and Star Wars when I was a kid. But yeah, it just blows me away every time. And yeah, Fletch there. So all instrumental to start us off here today. Let me know how we're sounding, because in my headphones it doesn't sound right, but I hope we're sounding good to you all out there, wherever you are. I'm trying to get the audio right here. There we go. That sounds better. Oh, radio voice. Hi there.
0: Radio voice.
1: Yeah, I got it in my cans are sounding good now.
0: Oh, my goodness.
1: My dulcet tones, everyone.
0: Dulcet
1: tones. How are you out there? Welcome.
0: Yes.
1: In a world
0: that
1: comes with vinyl from movies.
0: Okay.
1: Arnold Schwarzenegger.
0: Jeez.
1: Sylvester Stallone.
0: Oh, Lord.
1: Anyway, I'm almost done with that book, by the way.
0: Yeah.
1: I finished
0: it. You're literally reading it in the middle of a sidewalk.
1: Yeah, I did. I was waiting for them to park, and I was just reading my book in front of it. So I finished reading a book about film. I read a lot of books about film. Last week, I finished the book called The Lost Kings of Hollywood. And it's all about George Lucas, Steven Spielberg, and Francis Ford Coppola.
0: Yeah.
1: And just phenomenal book. I'd learned things in that book that I had no idea. And trust me, I feel like I've known a lot, but I didn't know anything until I read that book. It was amazing. So DJ Grandma, you can borrow it next time I see you. I know I also was watching Mr. Scorsese, the documentary on Apple TV, 5 episodes, amazing. Got DJ Grandma to watch that too. Just phenomenal stuff. And then now I'm almost done with this book written by the editor of Empire Magazine, which is one of my favorite movie magazines. And I can't remember the name of it now, which is pretty terrible to promote it on the air when I can't remember the name of it, but it's all about the action stars.
0: I think I have the picture of it.
1: Yeah, it's the action stars of the 80s and 90s. So it goes between Sylvester Stallone, Schwarzenegger, Jean-Claude Van Damme, Dolph Lundgren, Bruce Willis. They're all in there, and it just jumps from one to one to one, and Jackie Chan, and you just learn about how they had this rivalry in the background, and some of the Steven Seagal, some of the stories he gets up to. Anyway, good stuff. But I'm almost done. I've got one chapter left. Let's get back to some music, shall we?
0: Let's do it.
1: All right, so this one, like I said, it's a very personal. I don't own a ton of vinyl, but I like to think it's a pretty good.
0: You have a pretty healthy collection.
1: It's a good collection, but my movie soundtrack collection is, I think, second to none. If I do say so myself, and there's a story behind every single soundtrack that I've bought, like every single one. This next one is no exception. And I'm going to try and play, instead of doing the obvious one from this next movie, I'm going to play a less obvious one. Let me see if DJ Grandpa can get it. It'll be interesting. One of my favorite movies of all time, Complete Cheese, gets overlooked all the time because of another movie that came out around the same time that everyone said was better, but they were wrong. So here you go. Toodles.
0: Toodles.

0: hello. Little James Bond there. For your eyes only.
1: 1981, Sheena Easton.
2: For a lot of people my age, like my generation, that was their first Bond. And so you talk to people that are generation Gen X, and that's, for a lot of people, that's their favorite Bond movie, which is pretty funny. I think the one before it, or no, two before it, is my favorite Roger Moore one, The Spy Who Loved Me, came out in 77. Phenomenal soundtrack. We do have it. I don't think we have it today, but we will have it in a future show. That's how much we've got. But we do have a lot of Bond. We have a lot of Bond.
0: What are we up to now? Do we think it's going to be three, or do you think it's actually going to be four shows? Soundtrack.
2: It might be four shows.
0: Oh, boy.
2: So there were a couple in there from James Bond. And just so you know, those Bond albums that I have, those are the original pressings. So we kick things off with Road of the Gypsy by the band Adrenaline from the phenomenal, criminally underrated, and should have been nominated for several Oscars, Iron Eagle, came out in 1986. Far superior to Top Gun, and no one ever talks about it. But yeah, Iron Eagle there, the Iron Eagle soundtrack, instead of doing One Vision by Queen, which everyone associates with the movie, I had to go a little deeper, and the lyrics to that song, Road of the Gypsy, cheesy as it is, was pretty much what I listened to whenever I drove back to college. It was that and the Joshua Tree, and I would blast that album all the time when I was coming over the hills, going down into the desert from California. And then we had the 007 theme. Actually, I prefer that over the James Bond theme. You know, the James Bond theme is when he's walking out in his suit through the spyglass of the gun, and he turns and shoots. That's the one that everyone knows. Dun-dun-dun-dun, that one. Amazing song. But the 007 theme, maybe because it was less used, I just prefer it. I think it's more triumphant. It's more exciting. It gets me going. They only use it in a couple.
0: Triumphant, wow.
2: Yeah, they only use it in a couple of Sean Connery movies. The first time they ever use it is from the movie we just heard. It's DJ Grandpa's favorite James Bond movie. It might have changed, but to my knowledge, it's still the same. It's From Russia with Love is the first time it shows up. It was the second Bond movie ever made. It's the first time you hear the 007 theme. They use it again in You Only Live Twice when he gets Little Nelly, the helicopter, and they use it again in Moonraker, almost a comedy, that one, Moonraker. Not a lot of jeopardy. It was their response to Star Wars. But when he's going through the Amazon in his boat, and it turns into a hang glider, that's the song they play then, too. So whenever the 007 theme shows up, I'm ready to go. It's awesome.
0: It's all it takes.
2: And so that's from 1963. And then we had, of course, the titular song, For Your Eyes Only, from For Your Eyes Only, came out in 1981 with Sheena Easton, who I believe...
0: What?
2: Tucson.
0: What? No.
2: Right?
0: What?
2: Or she's Scottish?
0: No, she's Scottish, yeah.
2: Who's the one from Tucson, then? Is that Pat Benatar?
0: Oh, okay, now I'm looking that up.
2: There's one from Tucson and there's one from...
0: I thought Pat Benatar was from, like, the Midwest.
2: All right, we'll forget it. We'll go back to that.
0: I'm looking it all up now.
2: I could have sworn someone that sang one of my favorite Bond songs was from Tucson, Arizona.
0: Okay. I'm checking that.
2: But I could be way off.
0: I'll have that for the next break.
2: So yeah, we're doing old movie soundtracks. You listen to ES Beats. We're here every Saturday. Well, not every Saturday. We try to be here every Saturday from 2 till 4 on RadioValencia.fm. Transmissions from the Mission here in the wonderful, sunny, muggy San Francisco.
0: Mm-hmm.
2: And if you were listening earlier, the wonderful Freaks to the Front were back in the studio after a couple of weeks. It was good to hear them and catch up with them. And then this afternoon, when we're done at 4 o'clock, don't touch that dial. Don't exit that window, because broadcast from Limbo 4 till 6 today, celebrating DJ Jasper's birthday.
0: Oh, nice.
2: So be sure to tune into that.
0: Cool.
2: Always a lot of fun. So we've listened to songs from movies from the 70s. We had The Exorcist, the 60s, From Russia with Love, quite a few 80s with Empire Strikes Back, Fletch, Iron Eagle, For Your Eyes Only. So let's go a little more modern. Uh-huh. Not too modern.
0: Right.
2: Let's go a little more recent.
0: Let's do it. Toodles.

0: Hey, this is not a test. This is rock and roll. Time to rocket from the Delta to the DMZ. Is that me or does that sound like an Elvis Presley movie? Viva Da Nang. Oh, Viva Da Nang. Da Nang me, why don't they get a rope and hang me? Hey, is it a little too early for being that loud? Hey, too late. It's 0600. What's the O stand for? Oh, my God, it's early. Speaking of early, picture a man going on a journey beyond sight and sound. He's left Crete. He's entered the demilitarized zone. What is a demilitarized zone? Sounds like something out of the Wizard of Oz.
1: Oh, no, don't go in there.
0: Oh, hee-ho, Ho Chi Minh.
1: Oh, look, you've landed in Saigon. You're among the little people now.
2: We represent the Arvan Army, the Arvan Army. Oh, no, follow the Ho Chi Minh Trail. Follow the Ho Chi Minh Trail.
0: Oh, I'll get you, my pretty. Oh, my God, it's the Wicked Witch of the North. It's Hanoi Hanna.
3: Little G.I., you and your little toodoo, too.
4: Adrian. What are you doing, Adrian?
0: Oh, Hannah, you slut. You've been on everything but the Titanic. Stop it right now.
3: I'm melting. My pretty old.
0: But hey, here's some little advice. Don't eat at a restaurant located next to a pound. So let's check in the field now. Hey, hi, can you help me? What's your name? My name's Roosevelt Lee Roosevelt. Roosevelt, what town are you stationed in? I'm stationed in Poon Tang. Well, thank you, Roosevelt. What's the weather like out there? It's hot. Damn hot. Real hot. Hot in this is my shorts. I can cook things in it. Little crotch pot cooking. Well, can you tell me what it feels like? Fool, it's hot. I told you again. Were you born on the sun? It's damn hot. You can be a little thing. I saw it so damn hot. I saw one of those little guys in the orange robe burst into flames. It's that hot. You know what I'm talking about. What do you think it's going to be like tonight? It's going to be hot and wet. That's nice if you're with a lady, but it ain't no good if you're in the jungle. Thank you, Roosevelt. Here's a song coming your way right now. Nowhere to Run To by Martha and the Vandellas. Yes.

0: Yeah.
1: Okay, hello, hello, hello. How's everybody doing out there? It is a wonderful, we're having a meltdown outside.
2: We have a kid outside melting down.
1: Yeah, he's, you know, having a moment. But it is a beautiful Saturday in San Francisco. Actually, in the Bay Area, because I was down on the peninsula today as well, seeing the one and only DJ Pop Pops. We spent some lovely time outdoors, actually, al fresco. But yes, it's a beautiful day in the Mission. You're listening to ES Beats. Live transmissions from the Mission.
2: And we're going back into our vinyl collection.
1: Yes, indeed.
2: And it's our second episode of all soundtrack vinyl.
1: Mm-hmm.
2: It was a fun block there. We had, we kicked things off with Moby. DJ Grandma was right.
1: Yes, she was.
2: Didn't get the movie, though. The movie was Heat from 1995. Robert De Niro, Al Pacino, the first time they were ever in a scene together.
1: Such a great movie.
2: Unbelievable movie. The song was called God Moving Over the Face of the Waters, which is the final track on the soundtrack. It's the big finale at LAX. One of my favorite movies of all time. And they are currently getting ready into pre-production of the sequel. Heat 2. The book is phenomenal. I'm in the middle of it right now. The cast sounds incredible. You've got Christian Bale, Austin Butler, Adam Driver. I'm missing people here. But basically, the way the... Oh, Leonardo DiCaprio. They're all in it. And the original Heat... So the book, Heat 2, starts exactly when the first movie ends. And it there's two parallel stories. It flashes back to Chicago... with Neil, which is Robert De Niro's character in the original movie, building his crew together back, you know, in the 80s. And then it's also present day with, if everyone remembers, Val Kilmer's character, Chris. He's the one who gets away at the end of the first movie, and the book starts with him continuing to get away. So I'm really excited about that. I think it's going to be a great movie, Heat 2. So that was God Moving Over the Face of the Waters by Moby from the first Heat movie, 1995. Michael Mann's masterpiece, all blue light, of course. They still use the bank robbery scene when they get out of the bank and Val Kilmer is defending against the police and reloading. They use that in special forces training on how to reload in combat situations, which is incredible. And then we had a big block from Good Morning Vietnam, 1988 film. Robin Williams, unbelievable. As Adrian
1: Crono. I forgot
2: Adrian
1: his
2: Crono.
1: Energy in that is just unreal.
2: Yeah, the crazy thing is that there's no recorded, there's zero recorded audio of Adrian Crono, the man he plays, because it was a true story based on Adrian Crono, the guy who went to, but there's no recording of him talking on air.
1: Oh, interesting.
2: So Robin Williams, it's his interpretation, but no, you cannot find a single recording of Adrian Crono as a DJ. I found that out.
1: Oh,
2: which is kind of sad, really.
1: It is.
2: No one ever recorded him. So yeah, it was his interpretation. And made it his own and phenomenal with Good Morning Vietnam, with Nowhere to Run by Martha Reeves and the Vandellas, and then the Beach Boys with Get Around.
1: Yeah.
2: And that soundtrack, if you don't have it, go buy it. It's amazing. Or stream it, whatever you do.
1: Yeah.
2: But yeah, we've got that one on vinyl. And then that last one was more of, like I said, we've got some obscure stuff. Quite proud of the collection. That is a 70s exploitation movie called The Flasher. And it was all performed by a band called Pool Par. And it was conducted and produced by Rupert Holmes. Mm. And the song was called Laughter and Pain from the 1973 film The Flasher. It was one of those that I bought just because of the cover of the album. It's phenomenal. It is about a man who just walks around the street flashing.
1: Yeah, you know. And oh, yes. Oh, my goodness. The album cover is wild.
2: And that's why I bought it, because I'd like to get some with them. Some weird.
1: Oh, my gosh.
2: But the music's great. So yeah, you're listening to ES Beats. We're doing all soundtracks today. We've got DJ Sully listening in 111 degrees down there in Vegas.
1: Ooh, that's toasty.
2: Getting ready to get back to the nice cool climate of Berkeley Hills.
1: Yes, oh my.
2: DJ Sully. And then we've got Original Brewers in the studio.
1: Yes,
2: DJ Grandma,
1: me.
2: DJ Grandpa listening. I think we've got DJ Mimi and Pop-Pops. Pop-Pops is listening subliminally because he's probably taking a nap.
1: Yeah, could be siesta.
2: Maybe Valerie and Mary are listening. I don't know who's tuned in, but wherever you are, thank you so much for joining us. If you're trying to get in the chat room, because I got a text from DJ Mike Most, and then DJ Sully said the same thing today. For some reason, the chat is not working in the app.
1: No, you have to go on desktop.
2: So you've got to go to the native. You've got to go to the desktop, or you can go to the website.
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2: Just go to RadioValencia.fm, and you're in the chat room there. And it's good to see everyone in there. You can guess the songs of the movies that we're playing. Including this one. And I just grabbed one at random. I don't know if DJ Q-Nut is listening, so I know she isn't, but I would be playing this for her. But let's get back to some tunes, shall we?
1: Let's do it.
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1: Toodles!

I saw the sun begin to dim and felt that winter wind blow cold. A man learns who was there for him when the glitter fades and the walls won't hold. Cause from that rubble, what remains can only be what's true. If all was lost, there's more I gained, cause it led me back to you. From now on, these eyes will not be blinded by the light. From now on, once waited till tomorrow starts

0: Hello, hello, hello. Welcome back to ES Beats.
1: Hey, darling.
0: Hello.
1: That was a fun little block there. We had a lot of stuff in there.
0: Well, it was, and apparently we had one of DJ Sully's favorite movies, although I don't know what that was.
1: Yeah, so we kicked things off with From Now On from The Greatest Showman, 2017 soundtrack,
0: yes,
1: with Hugh Jackman and the rest of the cast, one of DJ Q-Nut's favorites.
0: Yes, I did let her know, although I don't think she's listening, because she's getting ready to leave.
1: And then after that, we had Detroit, a very short piece from one of my favorite modern horror movies, It Follows. Came out in 2015. The artist who did the whole soundtrack to that is called Disaster Piece. And that song was called Detroit. If you haven't seen It Follows, I highly recommend it. It's really well done.
0: Yeah.
1: Basically, it's a... Well, I'm not going to tell you.
0: No, don't.
1: Watch it.
0: Don't.
1: It's a good movie. Yeah. It's well done. Mm-hmm. And then we had The Chemical Brothers with The State We're In from
0: I did not know that that was them at all.
1: From the phenomenal soundtrack, The Lost in Translation from 2003. It was a reissue that came out 20 years later. It's a double vinyl. Includes the karaoke versions of the songs that they sing in the karaoke bar in Tokyo. But yeah, phenomenal stuff. And I could have done Lost in Kyoto, but I wanted to do something a little more obscure. So we did the Chemical Brothers there with The State We're In. That was with DJ Sully.
0: I love Lost in Translation. That's the movie. I get it now.
1: And then, of course, we had In the Heat of the Night by Ray Charles.
0: Yeah.
1: Quincy Jones did the whole score to that. Phenomenal movie if you haven't seen it. Kind of had a weird knockoff TV show in the 80s, but yeah, the movie itself is incredible with Sidney Poitier. It's funny, if they had knighthoods in America, he would be Sir Sidney Poitier.
0: Oh, totally.
1: For sure.
0: Yeah, agreed.
1: Came out in 1967. You're listening to ES Beats. We try to be here every Saturday from 2 till 4. We're actually not going to be here next weekend or the weekend after.
0: No, that's true.
1: But
0: and one is due to music.
1: One is due to music. Well, next weekend it's a celebration of life. Mm-hmm. A friend of the show and quite a few actually other DJs here, like Curated Catastrophe.
0: Yeah.
1: And Cheap Pooch.
0: Yep.
1: Tomorrow. So we have a celebration of life
0: for
1: Casey next Saturday at the Elks. So we'll be going to that. And then the following weekend is Outside Lands. We'll be at that too. So
0: music all weekend.
1: We're doing all movie soundtracks, though. We're still going through the collection. I have a feeling we've got two more shows in us, believe it or not. And this next one is for DJ Grandma and DJ Grandpa and anyone else who is a fan of this movie. It's an older movie. And like I said, I'm trying to do more obscure stuff from those soundtracks. So instead of the main theme, I thought I'd play probably one of my top five scenes from any Western ever.
0: Oh, boy.
1: This is the funeral scene. I have a feeling that DJ Grandma's going to know what it is immediately.
0: Okay.
1: Toodles.
0: Toodles.

0: Hello, hello, hello. How's everybody doing on this Saturday? We had a little bit of wonkiness with that one, only from the fact that it sounded fine, but like the speakers here, you couldn't really hear the singing as well. It was weird. The vocals were a little bit off. So Mr. Richard is going back to his vinyl to select a new number to put on for y'all. I don't know what it's going to be. So the suspense is for all of us.
1: Nice filler there, honey. That was really good.
0: Try.
1: Yeah, professional. Professional. Yeah, it's a professional operation here, everyone. That was, well, we kick things off with Strange Funeral and Off to the Brawl by Elmer Bernstein from The Magnificent Seven, 1960. Phenomenal soundtrack, and it's one of my favorite scenes in any Western. So I thought I'd be a little more obscure there. And then we had, obviously, the main title from Knight Rider from 1982 by Stu Phillips. Believe it or not, that is a double vinyl. That's right, I own a double vinyl soundtrack of Knight Rider. It's ridiculous. It's every song that they ever played on the show, the entire series. Then we had the main theme from Ghostbusters, and the reason I played that instead of Ghostbusters theme is it's also Elmer Bernstein. So the same man who did the soundtrack to The Magnificent Seven did the main theme to Ghostbusters and all the incidental music in Ghostbusters from 1984,
0: so there's a theme.
1: Phenomenal stat there. And then we had Peace Frog by The Doors from one of my favorite little movies. Well, not little, but Paul Thomas Anderson's Licorice Pizza.
2: Oh. It's a good one.
1: From 2021, also a double album. If you haven't seen Licorice Pizza, go check it out. It's Philip Seymour Hoffman's son in it, and he's phenomenal.
0: Yeah.
1: And Haim, the band Haim, is in it, including their parents.
0: Yeah, which was actually surprisingly fun.
1: And what's his name? Bradley Cooper's in it. Plays... he's with Barbara Streisand.
0: That's right.
1: And
0: that's right.
1: Yeah, it's just an amazing. I love that movie, Licorice Pizza.
0: Yeah, it was funny.
1: Great little film. So yeah, we've got some technical difficulties here in the studio, so bear with me. But we're doing all soundtracks. We've got we haven't even scratched the surface, really.
0: Yeah, and we just met another DJ in the interim who came in. She's not quite on the schedule yet.
1: Which I can't remember the name of the show. It was kind of a long name.
0: It was a long one, and she plays horror soundtracks.
1: The whole time, or is it just for one?
0: No, that's her. That's the theme of her show.
1: Oh my God, that's amazing!
0: I know.
1: I didn't catch that. I thought that was just the theme of her next show.
0: No, that's why she had caught that you were doing soundtracks and was excited about that.
1: That's awesome.
0: Yeah.
1: Well, we got to find out what that show is.
0: Vampire is in the title of her.
1: And when is the show? Did she tell you?
0: Yes, it is Wednesdays, and it is before the Kasbah Club. So it looks like she's at noon.
1: Oh, that's going to be great. Noon till 2 on Wednesdays. Yeah. Horror movie soundtracks. I'm going to be listening to that when
0: I'm
1: working away.
0: Just met her. She's also in charge of the Radio Valencia Instagram. So, anywho.
1: Shall we get back to some music?
0: Let's do it.
1: Here's one everyone knows.
0: Okay.
1: Toodles.
0: Toodles.

0: Hello, hello, hello.
1: And we're back.
0: Oh, I love a little Mary Poppins.
1: That was the overture to start the film.
0: The overture.
1: Before she comes down with her umbrella.
0: Oh, so good.
1: That was,
0: I kind of want to watch that, actually.
1: Written by the Sherman Brothers. 1973. Does that feel too recent?
0: It kind of does, actually.
1: But that's the print of the album. But it's the original recording. It's the original print.
0: So well, then it has to be.
1: I got to look it up.
0: Yeah.
1: Yeah, that was Mary Poppins there with the main theme to start it all off. It's got a bit of everything in it.
0: Yeah.
1: Before that, we had Local Hero. DJ Grandma and DJ Grandpa were so close. Yes, it was Mark Knopfler from Dire Straits. Yes, it had something to do with Scotland. It was a 1983 film, Local Hero, which didn't do very well, but if you go back and watch it, it's an amazing, almost perfect movie. And Burt Lancaster shows up out of nowhere. It's a great movie. Before that was The Cornfield Chase by Hans Zimmer from Interstellar. And we kick things off, of course, with The Godfather Waltz, the main title by Nino Rota from the 1972 epic masterpiece, some consider one of the best movies ever made, The Godfather.
0: So good. And as your DJ Grandma put in the chat, she loves all three.
1: Yeah, amazing. I mean, the new version of The Godfather 3 that was released not too long ago, which is what Coppola wanted to call it to begin with, The Death of Michael Corleone is what it's called.
0: Oh.
1: And obviously the studios didn't want anything to do with that, but he originally wanted to call it Godfather 3, The Death of Michael Corleone, and it's called Coda, I think, Death of Michael Corleone, and he recut it and put in scenes that he'd left out and moved it around a bit, and it stands up. It's a great movie. Poor Sofia Coppola, ridiculed so much for her performance in that film, ended up being one of the best filmmakers of all time. And
0: well, maybe she was meant to be a director and not.
1: Yeah, her movies are amazing.
0: On camera,
1: and we've already heard one of them today with Lost in Translation. Yeah. You're right. All right. Well, we've only got 10 minutes left with you here because the incomparable broadcast from Limbo is coming up, celebrating a birthday. A little early, but that's okay. We're going to say happy birthday.
0: Absolutely.
1: DJ Jasper and broadcast from Limbo. But until then, you're stuck with us for another 10 minutes. We're going to keep doing some soundtracks. One of the best of all time. The only movie to win an Oscar that was rated X.
0: Oh.
1: Best Picture.
0: Toodles. Interesting. Toodles.

0: Well, my goodness.
1: Jan Hammer there with the Miami Vice theme from the original TV show. And it's a great album, actually. The whole thing's good. We had, what do we have in there? We had Midnight Cowboy, mm-hmm. Everybody's Talking, by Nilsson.
0: Yep.
1: Then we had Sleeping Beauty, and then the main theme, the beginning of Mission Impossible 1.
0: Yep, the OG.
1: Before we knew it was going to be a whole series
0: yeah.
1: from 1996. Interestingly enough, Danny Elfman did the soundtrack to that first one. His interpretation of the original, I think it's Lalo Schifrin who did the original Mission Impossible theme. Phenomenal stuff. Ethan Hunt there. And, you know, I was watching this documentary, spoiler alert, where he reached out to the actors that were going to be in it at the beginning. And they were all A-list at the time. They were big names, like Emilio Estevez.
0: Yeah.
1: All those people. And he killed them all off in the first 5 minutes, spoiler alert.
0: Yeah.
1: And they all signed on immediately because they just thought it was such a cool concept.
0: Yeah.
1: Because it had all these main stars and they were all dead within 5 minutes.
0: Yeah, right away.
1: All right, we're done here. We'll be back in 3 weeks, I guess, because we're not going to be here.
0: The last one was Miami Vice, too.
1: I already said that.
0: Oh, I didn't hear that.
1: And we won't be around for 2 weeks, 3 weeks?
0: 2 weeks, yeah. Well, 2 weeks for sure.
1: But please stay tuned for Freaks to the Front.
0: Yep.
1: Coming up, special birthday episode. Birthday's on...
0: The Freaks to the Front was before.
1: I'm sorry. Freaks to the Front is done. Now we've got Broadcast from Limbo.
0: Yes.
1: Sorry, there's a lot of shows. I'm trying to keep up here. Broadcast from Limbo coming up in 1 minute. We're going to put on some Robo DJ while DJ Jasper gets settled for their very special birthday episode. Yep. Thank you so much for tuning in. Of course, not the same. It's always the best with DJ Original Brewer here.
0: Oh, that's very sweet. Lovey.
1: And we'll see you soon, everyone. We love you. Toodles.
0: Toodles.
2: So one day, while

Good morning, everybody. How you doing out there? Hey, this is your Sully. You are listening to RadioValencia.fm, and let's get going here. And the first live show of the day here, so as often happens here at Radio Valencia, you have to sort of get settled in here and rearrange the furniture a little bit. And get the day started. Anyway, I hope your day is starting well. The show is Sufficient Grounds. I'll be here for the next 2 hours up until noon, playing you some eclectic array of music that I've curated for you especially. How's your weekend going so far? Mine's been pretty jam-packed. I went to a concert last night. I'll tell you a little bit about that later. DJ Gwynn was supposed to be here this weekend. There's a story behind that. I'll tell you that a little bit. I'm just full of little teases here. And we'll be hearing a special curated set from her as well, so a little later on the show. But right now in the background, you are hearing the latest from Sigur Rós. It's off their new album, Atta. And the name of the song is Klute. And, well, let's just kick back, and as we do here at Sufficient Grounds in the mornings here on Sunday, we just kind of ease you in. So pour yourself a cup of coffee, a cup of tea, a cup of something, and let's just enjoy this time together. Thanks for listening, everybody.

That was beautiful. That was M. Ward, and he's a Portland, Oregon musician up there, so I'm sure Dr. Drama's heard of him or maybe into him. And that was off the 2009 album, called Hold Time, and the song was Hold Time. In addition to M. Ward's solo work, he's actually done some work with She and Him, and also the folk rock group Monsters of Folk. Maybe you've heard of them. And then before that, we heard a song by a Pakistani singer by the name of Ruha Aftab. The song was Mohabbat, and that was off her 2021 release, Vulture Prince. Interesting story about Ruha Aftab is that she began writing her second album. That was her second album. I was going to do this sort of dark, edgy dance album, and then her brother passed away unexpectedly, so she just shifted gears and like leaned into the grief, and then produced that album, which went on to win actually a Grammy back in April 2022 and it was the first ever Pakistani artist to win a Grammy, as a matter of fact. She won the Best Global Music Performance Award as well. And right at the top of the set, we heard from the band Sigaros with Kluta, and that's off their latest release, Atta, which just came out. Actually, DJ Gwynn and I were over in Iceland. I think I talked a little bit about that on previous shows, so I was able to pronounce all those words correctly. But and they're playing next week, as a matter of fact. It's interesting about this new release by Sigaros, Atta, is that they used a 41-piece orchestra that's playing with them, and they're touring with them. So they're going to be in Berkeley next week at the Greek Theater. So DJ Gwynn's coming out for that, and we're going to check it out. It's going to be really interesting to see how that works. I just saw a show last night there. Saw Fleet Foxes as well as My Morning Jacket. So I'm primed for this. It's going to be great. So that is the set. I am your Sully. The show is Sufficient Grounds, and the station is RadioValencia.fm. Thanks for sticking around with me so far this morning. Hope you're having a great morning wherever you might be. I'm having fun here. I'm alone here in the studio as usual. DJ Gwynn was supposed to join me, but unfortunately, there's some major storms rolling through Las Vegas right now, if you haven't heard, in Southern California, down towards San Diego as well, and so there's extreme flooding that's anticipated, and it worked out well because to make that decision, because her flights were canceled, so she is at home right now with her cats, enjoying the rain and the weather, which they usually don't get in Las Vegas, but they're getting a lot of it. As a matter of fact, they're anticipating 6 inches of rain, which is going to cause some major flooding there, even though they're set up for it in some ways by these huge runoffs areas and everything. Anyway, that's your meteorologist report from your Sullium full service DJ here at Radio Valencia. But let's get into something, shift it up here a little bit. I'm really, really into this this album by Miles Davis called Kind of Blue. You've probably heard it before. This famous track here I'm playing here in the background, I'm going to lean into in a second here, called So What. There's also some great musicians that play on that I'm always have to be reminded of when I read the liner notes. So we'll talk a little bit about that. But just enjoy this set right now. It's going to be some blues and some jazz right here on RadioValencia.fm.

0: She must be in Ethiopia somewhere.
1: You know, out of all these 38 years, I've never broke more than one string on one tune. Today I broke a couple. But that's because I'm quite excited today. I'm kind of, you know, like I'm really up on a high today because I see so many of you young guys out there. Everybody's young and you're looking good. And I just want you to be happy. I want you to be happy. Yeah. So from the fellas, Warden, thank you, sir. Thank you. Will you say something?
2: You know what? I want you guys to really give me a hand of applause for Mr. B.B. King and his band. Come all the way out here to entertain you guys here at San Quentin. How about that? Huh?

0: We're going to give B.B. King a little memento to remember San Quentin and remember us by. I'm going to give him this San Quentin belt buckle for him to remember us by, okay? So this is from all of us to B.B. King.
1: Thank you, Warden. How about a hand for the Warden? Give him a big one. Oh, come on. He could say no, you know. He can say no, so make it a little positive. May I hear it? All right. Thank you. Thanks very much. Please. Now, yes, please. Here's another gentleman that have helped us so much today, and I'm... How about one for Augie? Give Augie a big hand.
2: All right. Thank you very much. I'd like to say something real quick. Sometimes when we close down the show, this is not the end. We still got two bands to go. But sometimes when we close down the show, we don't have enough time or we're in such a hurry to get off and lock everybody up and go home and everything. We don't have a chance to thank everybody. I'd like to thank the squad. I'd like to thank all the lieutenants for all their cooperation. Thank you very much.
1: How about it? It takes a lot of people to make it possible. So give them a big hand. Everybody's working to try to make it nicer. As I leave you, a little bit of Sweet 16 for the guys, just a taste. Give me C for Sweet 16.

0: happened to me.
1: All right. Well, there we go. That ended abruptly. If you haven't noticed, I don't have any bed music today. My little contraption where I do that with is not available. So it's just me alone with my voice into your ears. So that's such a great, great song. And I just think of the juxtaposition of B.B. King playing blues and being a total showman in San Quentin. Well, you know, inside that hellhole, it's just absolutely mind-boggling to me to like just know that he's performing to all those inmates there and just kind of keep the show going, even when the warden comes in and makes a speech, and then Augie, who sounds like he's a lieutenant or something like that, comes in and does what he has to do. So, that was Sweet 16 by B.B. King, and that's off the 1991 album Live at San Quentin. And then before that, we heard from Robert Johnson with I Believe I'll Dust My Broom, and then it's off his, it's a box set. I got it off of King of the Delta Blues, and he certainly is the King of the Delta Blues. And then we started off the set with So What by Miles Davis off the 1959 album King of Blue. I have to tell you, I was talking about this before I played that song. You read the liner notes on that, and you just see the musicians that played on that. I mean, you had Cannonball Adderley, you had Bill Evans, you had Paul Chambers, you had Jimmy Cobb, and also Wynton Kelly on piano as well. I mean, it's just mind-boggling to think about the musicians that just played on that absolute epic record there. So anyway, I hope you enjoyed that as well. I'm going to pour myself another cup of coffee here, but before I do that, we're going to listen to the Sadies here in a second, but I just want to thank you for listening to RadioValencia.fm. This is Sufficient Grounds. I am your Sully. I'm down here on 22nd Street in the Mission. It's quiet today. The sun is out. There's blue skies. It feels a little humid in the air. I think we're getting some residual effects from the storm that is affecting Southern California into the Nevada area. But enough about that. Let's listen to some Riverview Fog by the Sadies here on your Radio Valencia.

That was awesome. Now, that was Baby Blue by Badfinger off their album Straight Up. And so, actually, interesting. I got that off a collection of Todd Rundgren songs called The Studio Wizardry of Todd Rundgren. Apparently, he was a producer for a number of artists. And so, this album is a collection of 22 artists that Todd Rundgren produced back in the day. And Badfinger, that Welsh band, was certainly one of them. Before that, we also heard another Todd Rundgren produced album from Janis Joplin and the Paul Butterfield Blues Band called One Night Stand. And that was off the album Farewell Song, which was released back in 1982, sort of a collection of songs that were previously unreleased by Janis. And she passed away in 1970, so that was something that was put out there not too, 12 years after she passed away, but we're able to enjoy that collection of forgotten songs. And then before that, we heard Let It Go by the band Smart Brown Handbag, and that was off their album Monkey in the Middle. And right before that, it was Stardust, the song Stardust by the band Son of the Velvet Rat, and that was off of their album, their 2021 album Solitary Company. And Son of the Velvet Rat is a folk noir band. They originated in Austria, and then they moved to Joshua Tree, California. So if you're in Joshua Tree, you might be able to check them out down in that area. And then we start off the set with Sadies off their 2017 album Northern Passages with the song River Fog. And and that's the set. I am DJ Sully, and you're listening to Sufficient Grounds here at RadioValencia.fm. And we're going to, we got about another hour of music, exactly an hour of music. So thanks for sticking around so far. Hopefully you're enjoying the show. At noon, Marco comes on board with his Stranded playlist. So stick around for that. That man has energy, and it's a lot of fun. You'll tap your toes, you'll dance in your room, and you'll do things that you didn't think you were capable of doing just because of his energy and the music he puts out there. So stick around for that. But right now, we're going to actually have a little energy in the studio here. How about that transition, folks? We're going to listen to Disco Boy by Chantel right here on your Radio Valencia.fm.

That was Band of Horses with Knock Knock. Band of Horses from Seattle, Washington, which are now based in Charleston, South Carolina. And that was off their 2012 album, Mirage Rock. I hadn't heard that song in a long time. I heard another DJ on another station play it, and I thought, well, let's lean into that a little bit there. And then right before that, we heard the song Six My Bone. And that was by a band called The Movers from South Africa. And that was off a compilation release called The Movers from Volume 1, 1970 to 1976. Yeah, like, so I said, The Movers are a South African band. They blend, really interesting. It's like they blend Marabi jazz and American soul music. So Marabi, didn't really know too much about this, although I think Paul Simon delves into that that style in his album Graceland. So Marabi is a style of music that evolved in South Africa over the last century. It involves American jazz, ragtime, and blues with roots deep in African tradition. And just like you know, American jazz and blues, it's been co-opted by people like Paul Simon. So maybe co-opting or celebrating it, you know, however you defined it. But he definitely used that in the album Graceland. And then right before that, we heard from a band from Belgium. A song called Spitzur. The band's name is Leven, and that was off a 2019 compilation album that I picked up in Bruges last week. In Belgium, and the album's called Hard Smart Flemish and Dutch Grooves from the 1970s. And that's on the SD Bon label out of Ghent, Belgium. It's a really cool label. They're focusing on reissuing Belgian jazz and funk from the 60s and 70s. So go check them out, SD Bon label, the SD Bon label out of Ghent. This record store I went into, I can't remember the name of it in Bruges, but it was a throwback. It was like walking back into this beautiful store. There was violins behind cabinets and busts of various composers, and the two folks that were running were a little bit older, and they were immaculately dressed, but the shop was so well curated, I did not want to leave Belgium in general, but didn't want to leave that shop as well. Then we heard from another Belgian band right before that, kind of a shoegaze Belgian band called Slow Crush with a song called Hush, and that was off their 2017 album of the same name. And then we started off the set with Disco Boy by Chantel, good old Chantel, off the 2007 album Disco Partizani. Chantel is a pretty famous DJ based out of Frankfurt. And got a text message from DJ ESB. I never know how quite how to say that. And he said he wants to be a disco boy. So hopefully we fulfilled your wish there, sir. So next set here is going to be fun. We're going to start off with a show tune, and then we're going to need some late 70s punk rock. So stick around for that. It's going to be fun, fast, and furious. But right now, let's whistle a happy tune together on your Radio Valencia.fm.

Yeah, what is so funny about Peace, Love, and Understanding? Yeah, that was Elvis Costello, and that was off his 1979 album, Armed Forces. That song was originally done by Nick Lowe. 1979 is actually a significant year in my musical journey. That was the year I kind of turned the corner and stopped listening to album-oriented rock and got into punk rock. I was living in Southern California, and I would go down to off my little, you know, safe enclave and go see punk rock shows in Hollywood and downtown LA. And a good friend of mine, Cindy Carlson, turned me on to, I went to high school with her, turned me on to punk rock and kind of, I guess, saved me in some ways, if you could say that. Fortunately, she passed away in 1986. She was on the Great Peace March for Global Nuclear Disarmament and passed away in a car accident. So anytime I play anything, any punk rock or especially any music from that era, I was dedicated to her, especially that song as well. So, because what is so funny about Peace, Love, and Understanding? So, and before that, we heard One More Time from Joe Jackson from his 1979 album, Look Sharp. And then from the band X from Los Angeles, we heard Johnny Hit and Run Pauline, and that was off their 79 album, Los Angeles. Saw that band so many times, I can't even tell you how many times I got hit in the face and loved it, you know, slam dancing in a pit. But and then before that, we heard Career Opportunities by The Clash off the 1977 album of the same name. And then we just started the set off with kind of a lulled you into a false sense of security with I Whistle a Happy Tune. And that was performed by Gertrude Lawrence. And that was from the Rodgers and Hammerstein musical, The King and I. And that was actually from the original Broadway production, which came out in 1951, the cast there. And that was started and Yul Brynner and Gertrude Lawrence. Did I say Gertrude Lawrence before? Unfortunately, Gertrude Lawrence passed away the next year of cancer. It was kind of crazy what happened there suddenly. But she and also Yul Brynner, they both received Tony Awards for that. And I know that DJ Gwen is a huge fan of The King and I. So that goes out to her. And speaking of DJ Gwen, well, let's talk about that. So DJ Gwen, I asked her because she was supposed to be here, but was trapped in Las Vegas, was supposed to go out to the show last night with me at the Greek Theater to see Fleet Foxes as well as My Morning Jacket. But prudently, she decided not to fly out. We decided, talked about it, and because she was going to get trapped, and she would have been trapped because all the flights into Las Vegas have been canceled because of the huge rainstorm that everybody's talking about across the country. So I asked her to put together a nice, a curated set here. So this next set is put together by DJ Gwen, and which I'm really happy about. It's going to be a lot of fun. I like it when people send in their requests. You can do that to, you can send me a request at sully.radiovalencia@gmail.com if you're interested with your comments. You want to hear something interesting, maybe a genre. But right now, let's listen to what DJ Gwen has put together. We're going to start off with a band from Sweden. It's two sisters from Sweden and Stockholm, Sweden, I believe. And we're going to hear a song called Emmy Lou right here on your Radio Valencia.

right. That was great. It was a wonderful set there. That was Sound and Vision by David Bowie, and that was off his 11th studio album, Low, which was came out in 1977. That was a collaboration effort between two producers, David Visconti and Brian Eno. And actually, they would work on three projects together. Before that, we heard from My Morning Jacket with the song It Beats For You, and that was off their album Z. And then just before that, we heard Fleet Foxes from their song Grown Ocean off their album Helplessness Blues. And then we started off the set with the band First Aid Kit out of Stockholm, Sweden. First Aid Kit consists of two sisters, Clara and Johanna Sodenberg. And Emmy Lou is actually a song that was... it's about Emmy Lou Harris discussing her relationship with her musical partner, Graham Parson, comparing it to the relationship between Johnny and June Carter Cash. Try saying that five times fast. They were really inspired by that when they heard that back in, they were 14 and 16 years old, and thought they would write a song about the joy of singing together like that. So that's a really beautiful song. And I want to thank DJ Gwynn for putting that wonderful set together. Really sort of finished off the show exactly, perfectly well and wonderfully and entertaining. So anyway, next week, I'm not sure we're going to be here. We have a full packed weekend. And I think getting here at 10 o'clock on a Sunday might be a bit of a challenge. But if you follow me on Instagram, you can actually find out if I will be indeed here. So you can head over to Instagram and my site, which is good Lord, what is it, Sully? I'm a little tired this morning, folks. I will be honest with you. It's called your.djsully at Instagram. So your.djsully. So go check it out. It's just getting going there. So anyway, stick around for Marco here on the Stranded Playlist. He's about to take the wheels and drive you in another direction with his Stranded Playlist show. So, and we'll see you maybe next week, but we'll see you soon, if not then. So stick around, be nice to each other, and we'll catch up with you later. Take care, everybody.

My name is Louis Louis, and I'm here to tell you about a new dance called the Touchy. It is a wonderful idea for people to get together and touch. You can dance now touching hand to hand, foot to foot, shoulder to shoulder, nose to nose, ear to ear, or foot to nose, or what have you. I made this recording all by myself. I play every instrument that you will hear, including harps, bells, scratchers, Moog synthesizers, and what have you. The first thing I have to do is this. To be a touchy, must have a wild trumpet introduction.

0: That was a touchy. Did you hear that ending? Pa, pa, pa, pa, pa. Unless it has that ending, it is not a touchy. And I'll tell you why. That ending, pa, pa, pa, pa, pa, means 1, 2, touch no more. And that's how you break. And that's how you stop. Otherwise, you would keep touching and touching and touching.
1: Or any of the reasons.

0: Good morning. Good afternoon. It is a beautiful Saturday in the Mission, and we are here at RadioValencia.fm every Saturday from 12 to 2, and we are actually on time today, which is fucking cool.
1: Jiggle.
0: And we've got some friends in the studio with us. Marwa Manal, you guys are going to have to choose some DJ names if you want. But they will be hopefully joining us on the mic a little bit later. This is DJ Lesta.
1: This is DJ Lento.
0: We're not hungover today, so stop acting like
1: talk,
0: it.
1: Talk for you.
0: You didn't drink last night.
1: Yes, I did.
0: Oh. Well, that's news to me. Because there was still a glass of wine left.
1: Yeah, but what did I do before we met?
0: Oh, yeah, you had a couple of beers.
1: Yeah, still.
0: Anyway, we're doing great this morning, I think. And we're happy to be here. You're listening to Freaks to the Front, by the way. We are going to have a great day today because it's beautiful outside. We got friends in town. We're gearing up for a trip to LA this week, a road trip on the one, which is going to be amazing. And we're listening to chill music today, just feeling like we're vibing out. We started off with The Path by Lord. Manal, who's here right now, was telling me last night that Solar Power is her favorite Lord album, which is a very hot take. But I am a Solar Power defender, as many people know. A lot of people really were pretty hard on Lord for just like having her moment of peace, and that was fucked up. And I used to go out when I lived in Boston. I used to go out in a kayak on the Charles River, and I would put on that album in the sun, and it would be so beautiful. And the song Solar Power, we might actually have to play that at some point, because that breakdown is so fucking good. And what?
2: Mood Ring's
0: a great song too. I actually listened to that I think yesterday or the day before, or it came on in the car yesterday. But anyway, then we played It's Time to Wake Up 2023 by La Femme. And that is off of Psychotropical Berlin, their first album that these ladies who are joining us in the studio today, it's sort of our album, you know? And so, we're going to have a great day. We're going to listen to some chill music. We're going to be vibing out. We'll have some friends joining us here. We'll go to Horsey's after, which is like such a Saturday vibe. If you know, you know. DJ Lento, anything to say?
1: No.
0: Okay, great. Then let's keep it going. We have Bon Iver up next.
1: Oh, do we?
0: Yeah.
1: Uh-oh, I made a mess.
0: You made a fucking mess.
1: I put a Marlon Magne song after.
0: Well, let's...
1: It was Polo and Pan or something.
0: No, it was Bon Iver.
1: No, there was not.
0: It was. I saw it. No. Anyway, and I put it on. But anyway, whatever. Play what you're going to play, and then I'll play... Everything is Peaceful Love after that.
1: Okay.
0: So what do we got?
1: Marlon Magne.
0: What song?
1: Nuage Gris.
0: Okay. It's less of a chill song, but it's a fun song. So
1: I don't want a chill song.
0: Okay.
1: I want to wake up.
0: Okay. It's time to wake up. All right. Let's do it.
1: 2023.
0: Very nice.
1: 2026.
0: That's what we are doing right now. I got somebody taking a little QR code of my Bay Area resource guide, and that is, I'm so psyched. It's the second time I've seen that happen. It's in the window here. If you are looking for resources in San Francisco, then you should check out BayAreaResourceGuide.org. Walk by the station, there's a QR code. Anyway, let's do it. Nuage Gris by Marlon Magne.

0: We're back. We're just back to sort of say hi after one song, which is rare for us, but that's okay. If you're just tuning in, this is Freaks to the Front, and we're here every Saturday from 12 to 2. And that was Nuage Gris by Marlon Manier. And DJ Lento is doing something that I don't know what he's doing, but things are getting weirdly messed up. So anyway, are we ready to move on? Or do you have something to say?
1: No.
0: Okay. That's all you've said so far in this show.
1: I don't want to talk today much.
0: Okay. Then let's keep going because it was your idea to talk.
1: Okay,
0: we got Stoned and Starving by Parquet Courts next.
1: Which is our kind of national anthem.
0: It has been our national anthem lately. We've played it on the show like probably 3 weeks in a row, but that's great. It's a great song.
1: Heavy rotation. But can we figure out what we're going to play today?
0: Well, the plan for Brandon's birthday as his, well, it's Chris's birthday too, but Brandon requested some very chill vibes.
1: Oh, okay.
0: So that was why I was going in that direction.
1: Mm.
0: But he's not here yet. So we can...
1: Why don't we do a punk first half of the show?
0: I kind of want a chiller vibe, to be honest. But we'll play Stone and Starving, and then we'll move it on to some Polo et Pan and Bon Iver, which I had lined up, but you kind of fucked it up.
1: Sorry.
0: Let's do it.

0: Oh, that was a really nice set of songs we just played on our chill radio show today. It's been fun so far. We've got a couple more friends in the studio. We got Josh and Brandon, and they are raising their hands right now. Yes. Present! Oh. Oh, I'm sorry.
1: Aquí estamos, bitch.
0: And
1: what's going on with this?
0: Yeah, we got DJ Lento back on the mic with me, DJ Lesta. We had a variety of songs that we just played without stopping, which was really nice. We played
2: a few.
0: Yeah, we played Everything is Peaceful Love.
1: You know what? We don't have to.
0: We don't have to list them all.
1: Because now we are testing out this new song info thing.
0: Is it automatically putting them on?
1: No.
0: That would be cool.
1: But we need to start practicing.
0: Yeah.
1: Because until we have it automatically recognized, we have to beep, beep, beep, boop, beep, boop, boop, type it.
0: Fair enough. We don't have very many songs lined up right now, so we're gonna have to do that. That last one though, Solar Power by Lord, of course, we already had played The Path earlier on, but it's such a Solar Power vibe today. And I want to wish a happy belated outside birthday to Brandon, and a happy birthday to Chris, who is not here and probably not listening because he's busy being a stupid doctor. Today is also the four-year birthday of El Chato. So happy birthday to El Chato. We will be there later.
1: Last week was it last week? The 16th year of Radio Valencia?
0: Oh, yeah. I think it might have been.
1: Maybe the week before.
0: Happy belated 16th birthday to Radio Valencia. FM, bitch. Yeah,
1: it's an angry teenager right now.
0: True. A punk teenager.
1: Not very well behaved. If you're following the Chat Wars saga on the main website.
0: I'm so sick of it. It really puts DJ Lento in a bad mood.
1: And no, it's okay now. It's fully
0: pissing
1: protected.
0: Me off.
1: But there's somebody that really loves messing with the chat. I don't know why. But yeah. There was some let's say, derogatory terms thrown away.
0: Oh, my God.
1: In the chat last
0: I time. Didn't see that. That is
1: it
0: pretty
1: slipped
0: shitty.
1: Into a sexual harassment almost.
0: What?
1: Type of thing. I mean, just be talking about smegma and stuff like that.
0: Okay.
1: But that was not me.
0: Gross.
1: Just to reiterate on this.
0: I don't believe you.
1: Anyway, let's move on.
0: Let's move on. Let's please move on. Yeah. So I'm lining up a few more songs right now that are pretty nice and vibey for a warm, sunny day in San Francisco. We're going to keep it moving because we want to hang out with our friends. Yeah. Yay. DJ Lento is logging off at the moment, I believe. But we're gonna keep going. So right now we got some Dope Lemon, followed by a little more La Femme for my friends in here. It's really like our song. And then we'll keep it going. So enjoy. Once again, you're listening to Freaks to the Front on RadioValencia.fm. Transmissions from The Mission.

0: right, everybody shut the fuck up.
1: Oh.
0: Sorry. I didn't know I was live. Fuck it, we'll do it live. Hello.
1: Baby, yeah.
0: I'm sorry, am I talking really loudly?
1: Yeah, and also very close to the mic.
0: Oh, sorry. Well, this has been a really fun show, and we have so many friends in the studio, because we have so many friends, and we're here having a great day. Mahad and Jared joined us. Welcome, welcome. But we're wrapping up, and it's been
1: Where's
0: so
1: Brandon?
0: Fun. Brandon just went to change his clothes, because he was still in his outfit from last night. Oh my God, don't ever tell him I said that on the radio.
1: Uh-oh.
0: He's listening.
1: Hopefully he's not listening.
0: No, it's not. It might be better if it was. Anyway, this has been super fun. You're listening to Freaks to the Front on RadioValencia.fm, transmissions from the Mission. We are here every Saturday from 12 to 2. Up next is ES Beats with DJ ESB. And I am DJ Lesta.
1: And I'm DJ Lento.
0: And our final song is Vacaciones en Chile. And this one is for Marwa, because this is our tic-tac-tac song. It's also for Omar and Utman, because it's all of our song together, family song. And, you know, you may understand why if you find yourself under the influence.
2: 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But anyway, let's listen to some soundtracks.

Lucifer. Mephistopheles. Beelzebub. I call on you to visit us tonight. Forces of evil. Powers of darkness. Beings of the other side. We ask again for your help in executing your will. We ask that henceforth the curse lying on the Glasgow family be the burden of the eldest son. That he should carry out the will of the spirits beholden to Satan, and that he be compelled by your wishes and demands. We offer this being for your approval, that he may continue to fulfill obligations and promises made before he saw light or life. Obligations imposed on his ancestors in punishment for blaspheming Satan, for breaking a sacred pact made with the devil. I uphold my allegiance to Satan by the administration of this curse. Please accept this

0: wild fig trees have been uprooted from the graves. The blood of a toad and the bone snatched from the mouth of a bitch in heat are waiting. The dead will rise. The owl hooted three times when your parents secretly copulated to conceive you. I thought that you were far away. Why have you come back?
1: They made me.
0: I told you when you were only a child that you'd be unlucky. Already, fate has dealt the cards.
1: But I'll play them.

0: Rise, William. Rise.
1: Rise, William. Rise.
0: Rise, William.
1: Rise. Rise, William.
0: Rise.
1: Rise, William. Rise.
0: Your belief in me was unwavering. And you shall be rewarded. I will bring you back from this plane of existence. Breathe into you your breath of life.
1: Rise, William, rise.
0: Come to life, William.
1: Rise.
0: Come to life.
1: Rise, William, rise.
0: Come to life, William. I've done it. You're with us again, William.

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Come now, weren't you waiting for a visit? This pleases me. Yes, your talent.

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1: You're a stripper?
0: At times.
1: Didn't I see you work the Sapphire Club last month?
0: How observant of you.
2: You're hired. Wait outside.
0: Okay.

0: I want to know about Neil Mottram and his black magic. How deep is he in witchcraft?
1: I don't know what you're talking about.
0: You call yourself his associate? You live in his flat? You must share his secrets. Has he ever taken you on one of those visits to the Prince of Darkness?
1: Never.

Actually, I don't know that much about shopping centers. But what I like liquor stores and shopping centers. Oh, hey, listen, I don't blame you. If I had this goddess of sensuality, I would most assuredly ravish her day and night.

0: course, is my psychic wife. Sees all, knows all, speaks all. Criticizes psychic playground and our supernatural private eye gets upset.
1: Carl, it is not a game. It's my work.
0: World beyond. Things that go up in the night.
2: Well?
3: Well, I don't know anything about it.
1: Michel, be careful. There's something about him.

0: Last night I had an awful nightmare.
1: Ah, yes, how thoughtless of me. I should have warned you.
0: What about?
1: The solution in which my brother's body is immersed contains a powerful hallucinatory agent. If you're sensitive to its fumes, it would be best to wear this mask when working anywhere near it. And this liquid will stop hallucinations if they should reoccur. A couple of drops will do the trick.
0: I could have sworn the dream was real, that it was actually happening. It was so vivid, I couldn't have imagined it all. I mean, it was so extraordinary. It

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Go. 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Just drift, honey.

0: I was in the kitchen. Then I heard you scream.
1: Your hand. It was cold as ice. Like death.

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What? Tell me. You know who I am. Are you afraid of me? If you need to be afraid,

0: lift up women's robes. Yeah. Yeah.
1: Just like an admission, huh?
2: I am called One. The One who speaks for them who must remain forever silent. The hair of many is the hair of one. One single solitary strand should suffice. One blesses all that is strong and fierce. Let them eat their bread and drink their wine, and in the night benign, sleep. The shadows are the sails of night. They soon will come to hide the light.

You were talking in your sleep. You were talking in your sleep. You were talking in your sleep.

This monster has me dominated. I don't know how many monstrosities I've committed under his evil orders. I vaguely remember terrible things. Grotesque things. It's this curse inside. We'll go and find him in his lair. And we'll try to destroy him. He's got to be destroyed. Or so many more innocent people will suffer horrors infinitely worse than simple death.

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I am Flyface Necronomicon, served by Marzipan Vampires. Thank you so much for listening today. I will be back next week. Stay tuned for the Casbah Club, hosted by King Rat, coming up at 2 o'clock.

Hello, and welcome to Cheap Pooch. This is DJ Lipo, and today we are packing our bags and leaving the country. I wish that was physically possible right now, but this will have to do. All the music today will be from somewhere other than here, and will mostly be in a language other than English. I'll spare you my attempts at pronouncing song titles and the names of these talented artists, but instead we'll be putting all that information online on our website, so you can check in to see who you're listening to and what country it's coming from. We started with the first song of our trip in northern Mali with a band I've had the pleasure of seeing perform a few times here in the Bay Area. And right now, this is a song from Lebanon called Dance of Maria. Next up, we're going to go to Sudan, Ethiopia, Thailand, Argentina, Morocco. You get the idea. We're taking a trip. We're getting the hell out of here. Cheap Pooch.

Hey everyone, thanks for listening. I hope you've enjoyed the trip so far. We've been to a lot of places today. Started out in northern Mali, went to Lebanon, Sudan, Ethiopia, Thailand, Morocco. Where else? Bolivia, Argentina, India, Iran. We're in Egypt right now. We also stopped over in Saigon and Colombia. That's a lot of places. More places than I've been. But I hope everyone is enjoying the music. Gonna get back to it because it's better than listening to my voice. So we're gonna go from Egypt to Germany. Sorry. Yeah. No. France. Then Germany. Then back to Sweden. You're listening to Cheap Pooch on Radio Valencia.

Just signing back on to bid farewell. Hope you enjoyed this little romp around the world with me. And I hope you all are doing fine. Have a good Sunday. You're listening to Cheap Pooch on Radio Valencia. We'll be podcasting this show. We do a pretty good job of podcasting all of our shows if you ever want to go back and listen to one.

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1: My God, it's full of stars.

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I'm gonna get his ass, I swear to God. And now, ooh, let's go for some 70s funk with 5,000 volts. Yeah.

0: Yeah, we're going to stay in the 70s decade for a couple more songs. It's one of my favorite decades, after all. I was a young disco queen. Oh, yeah.
1: Oh, it's
0: speaking of disco queens, because I know this one, because I was one, is Tina Charles. Yeah. Shame, shame, shame.

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Yeah, she was England's disco queen back in the 70s. Oh, now we're going to go into some 70s funk with the band Bambara and their big hit. Oh, yeah. Shack Up. Thank you, one and all, for joining me for the 2023 Halloween special episode.

Oh, yeah. Bambara there, of course. And Shack Up. Yeah, Shack Up. And now we're going to stay in the 70s again. That's right, more disco. This time from A Taste of Honey. Oh, yeah. Boogie, oogie, oogie. Hope you are all trick-or-treating and doing something fun this afternoon for this Halloween Sunday. You are tuned in to RadioValencia.fm, broadcasting to you live around the world from San Francisco in the heart of the Mission. Coming up at 2 o'clock, of course. That's right. It's the self-proclaimed king and queen of slapdashery themselves. Yes, yes, the no award-winning show, The Curated Catastrophe, hosted by Maldivore and Shay from The Bay.

yeah. A taste of honey there. Mmm, boogie oogie oogie. Thank you for indulging me, everybody, in some disco and funk of the 70s. Oh, I lament that decade like you wouldn't believe. It's Halloween Sunday. I'm here in San Francisco. Yeah, down here from Napa for the weekend. Doing my first live in studio show in forever. Oh, okay. C'est chic. C'est chic. Yeah, that's right. Good times. Let's have some this Halloween.

And now, yes, the 70s funk. 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This is, of course, Peter Brown.

Yes. Do you want to get funky with me? Peter Brown there. Ah. Now we're going to have a dance remix. Yeah, we're going up tempo a little bit. Mm-hmm. Bob Marley and the Wailers from the amazing remix album of Exodus. That's right. You are listening to The Stranded Playlist. It's our Halloween 2023 special episode.

Yes. Hallucination. 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Wonderful French DJ. Ooh. And now, here's Kim Wilde. That's right. Going to heaven with her.

Yes, from her brilliant and very underrated and overlooked album, Now and Forever. That is Kim Wilde, of course, with a track called Heaven. Wonderful track. Ah, now. Oh, by the way, that little bloop you heard towards the end of the song. Yeah, that was my laptop telling me, you better plug me into some AC, bitch. I just had to do that. Anyway, this is Bananarama.

0: Yeah, Masquerade, Bananarama, and now,
1: yes,
0: I thought, what's better than one collaboration with Kylie Minogue than two? So, here's Kylie and Robbie Williams with Kids. Thank you so much for joining.

Oh, yeah. 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Take a ride. Oh, anyway, I know. Filthy whore, aren't I? Yeah, Kylie and Robbie Williams there. That was kids. Mmm, love it. You know, he is so dead when I find him. Oh my God, it's dead or alive. There's something in my house. Oh, fuck.